0: It's Tesla and Love Song on the rock station KLT. I'm California Girl, and if you've ever thought about being a DJ but you don't know how, KLT's My Tunes is a good start. 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We are looking at a chance of showers and thunderstorms for tonight. Partly cloudy skies otherwise, and a low hanging around 61 degrees. For tomorrow, mostly sunny and a high of 72. For Friday, otherwise fog in the morning, but sunny skies for the day and a high of 74. And Saturday, sunny and 81.
1: 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KLT. I love you one, a
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0: It's The Doors on the rock station KLT. I am California Girl, and if you're looking to head on out to Vegas, or if you're not, we've got a trip of a lifetime up for grabs. Grand prize drawing Friday. It's Vegas, The Sphere, and Metallica Halloween night. How freaking cool does that sound? 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And good luck. 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We are looking at a chance of showers and thunderstorms, partly cloudy skies, and a low of 61 for tonight. For tomorrow, mostly sunny and 72. Friday, we're going to start off with some fog in the morning, otherwise sunny, and a high of 74. And Saturday, pick of the week, partly sunny skies and a high of 81. All right, I've got Bush on the way and Supertramp, so stay right there.
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The home of Ahmed and Finster in the morning. 97.5 WKLT, Kalkaska, Traverse City. 93.5 WBCM, Boyne City, Petoskey. 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

0: the rock station KLT with Guns N' Roses and Used to Love Her. I'm California Girl. Good evening. It is no jungle, but there's a touch of rock and roll at Chicago's Field Museum. The museum is showcasing a new snake species called the Lelapis slashy. Apparently, the lead reptile expert, Sarah Ruan, is a lifelong Guns N' Roses fan, so she named the snake after Slash. So the Lelapis slashy. I like it. 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We are looking at partly cloudy skies, scattered showers and thunderstorms for the night, and a low of 61. Tomorrow, sunny and 72. And Friday, there is fog in the morning. Otherwise, it's going to burn off, and we're going to have sunny skies and a high of 74. And Saturday, sunny and 81.
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1: Rumors spreading around. United takes his time. By the shack outside the game. You know what I'm talking about. Just let me know if you wanna go to that home out on the range. They got a lot of nice girls.

Ah, ah, ah.

Cigars and the Rock Station KLT with Candy O. Callie here with you on this Wednesday night. Happy hump day. We've made it halfway through the work week. We're working our way toward the weekend. And if you head on over to WKLT.com, you can get your tickets for Camp Omelet. That's coming up in just 2 weeks. Man, it's coming up fast, isn't it? I'm going to make my return debut to Camp Omelet. At least on the 13th. I'm not sure if I'll be there all weekend, but I haven't been there since 2019, quite some time, 7 years. It's going to be fun. It's a weekend of good times, good people, good music, no kids, no shoes, no problems, no kids, no pets, no problems. That's right. Yeah, it's been great. My first Camp Omelet was 2013. So if you want to go, tickets are at WKLT.com. 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We are looking at scattered showers and thunderstorms for the night. It is that time of year where fall is trying to bombard its way into summer, and summer's just not ready to let go of its grasp yet. Partly cloudy skies otherwise, and a high low of 61. For tomorrow, sunny and 72. Friday, fog in the morning, sunny otherwise, and a high of 74. And Saturday, sunny and 81. And Sunday, chance of showers, mostly cloudy and 82. All right, I'm heading on out of here.

0: 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I'll be back tomorrow. 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

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She's just a girl. 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
2: 14?
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1: naked.
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1: What? You didn't tell me that part!
0: Omelet and Finster in the morning, Monday through Friday from 5:30 to 10 on the Rock Station, KLT. 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
1: 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Put my head down to my shoe.
0: And Grand Funk Railroad. 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

so hopeless. 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
8: Good morning. We're live in the Jay's Sporting Goods studios downtown Traverse City, Michigan. It is 5:31, time for another broadcast day. We're live in the Jay's Sporting Goods studios. I think I said that. I'm not sure. I'm thinking about Pearl Jam right now. I'm always three steps ahead in my brain as to what my face is saying. So good morning, Finster. Good morning.
9: Good morning.
8: Good morning, Mickey DeRocher.
10: Good morning, Omelet and Finster.
8: Mickey DeRocher is sort of training to run the mothership here.
10: Yes.
8: Behind the scenes, I'm showing her what we, Finster and I, do here at the mother board. And she's going to be board hopping while we're out at Camp Omelet broadcasting live on that Friday morning.
10: Yes. Lots to learn. Lots of buttons.
8: Yeah, it's really not that much. I mean, if you just go with the flow, what needs to play next, and then you got the song queued up, you got the sponsorship. I mean, I don't know. It's not really that hard if you think what's next.
10: All right.
8: And that's all you really need to think about. What is next? Is the commercials lined up? Are you ready to, when we hit the button, it goes into the thing it's supposed to do? But, after all these years, I still... Obviously, if people listen, the whole show still screw up. But it's okay. And when you screw up, you just can't do anything about it now.
10: Just move forward. Bring it on.
8: Yep. It's Pearl Jam, the anniversary of Pearl Jam's album, their debut album that came out on this day in 1991, which is a big anniversary, 35th year. That was right when, in September of that year, I moved to Fort Lauderdale. I remember where I was in life. Fort Lauderdale, and I went to the Art Institute of Fort Lauderdale. Now that business, the business of that college has closed.
10: Oh.
8: They closed. They went out of business. Yeah, my college went out of business. You don't think about many colleges that went out of business.
10: You still owe them money?
8: No, but it was a scam.
10: Ah.
8: It's like they advertised in the back of the Rolling Stone magazine. They used to advertise on MTV. Be part of the music business.
10: Oh, yeah.
8: Yeah. Video, my degree is in business and music business. Video and music business. That's the degree.
10: And look like at you, made, living
8: made,
10: it live.
8: Made up degree. I mean, it's an associate's degree, which is a two-year deal.
10: Yeah.
8: Wasn't very proud of it, but I also did not attend a lot of classes. I cheated my way through that school, thanks to Randall Heiser.
10: They have Randall. Wonder what he's doing these days.
8: Thanks, Randall. Randall's a whitewater raft instructor in Eugene, Oregon. But he worked for the Florida Philharmonic Orchestra, and he was the roadie of the orchestra. And I helped him a lot doing that, loading the timpanis and whatnot.
10: Ooh.
8: So let's play the Pearl Jam. Pearl Jam, this album... I have to admit, just like Finster with Rush, I don't really like Pearl Jam, but that's not said about me. But Pearl Jam's a big rock artist. It's just the voice of Eddie Vedder is here, ho, here, here, here, here, here. That's all I hear. I don't even know what he's saying, but that's not very important. People jam. People love Pearl Jam. How many albums did it sell? Does anybody have any idea? Do you have any guesses?
10: I'm going to guess 10 million.
8: Oh, I think you're probably 50 million short.
10: Oh, yeah?
8: Well, we learned yesterday that Boston's debut album, sold 25 million. Finster, do you have any guesses?
9: I'm getting the real answer right
8: guess?
9: Now. 50 million.
8: Okay. Finster's doubling down on my bet.
10: I was one of those people who bought the album. That was the summer going into my senior year of high school, and this was like our, this whole album was our anthem.
8: And this music also represented the end of 80s metal.
10: Yeah.
8: You know, I know it was Nirvana for a lot of people. For me, it was Pearl Jam. Because there was a guy that I went to school with that lived on my side of the dormitory. Dormitory was a taken over Ramada Inn. It was a horseshoe-like hotel, two floors, and it had a pool in the middle.
10: Wow.
8: Which was nice.
10: What a dorm.
8: Yeah. But the pool was trash.
10: Well, we're doing instant requests. And what do you want to do? 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
9: 15.7 million.
8: Not as many as the Boston debut album.
10: I was not so far off.
8: You weren't. You were the closest.
10: What do I win?
8: Let's see. A big bag of nothing.
9: I have a small bag of dicks.
10: Yes, okay.
8: Pearl Jam's in the Rock and Roll Hall of Fame, but not Boston. Boston sold 10 more million albums on their debut.

0: I died and you were still there. I died and you watched me. I died and you walked by and said, no, I'm dead.
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0: All right, it's KLT, the rock station. Pearl Jam is 35 years old today, where that debut album came out. A lot of people call it 10, and that's enough of Pearl Jam for now.
1: I can almost taste the Camel Lights I used to smoke while listening to this album.
0: We'll sprinkle some more in. This was a weed time at the Art Institute of Fort Lauderdale, at least. This was the first time I lived away from my parents, and what a place. And I just turned 21. So Fort Lickerdale was the my new residency. And there was strip joints and bars. I think the city proper had over 150 liquor licenses.
1: Dang.
0: Yeah. Even my barber shop, the closest barber shop. I found a barber shop, but every haircut came with a shot. God. You'd get to take a shot with the bartender.
1: With the haircut?
0: The barber.
1: I would not want my barber drinking and cutting.
0: Right.

0: Well, you get there early.
1: Oh, gotcha.
0: You get there early in the day.
1: Finster, where were you in 1991?
2: L.A.
1: Wearing cowboy boots?
2: Yeah, yeah. Hey, these guys ruined my whole thing. The Seattle ruined my whole thing. Right? We were pretty boys wearing spandex and makeup, and then all these dirty Seattle punks came through.
0: With their no guitar solos.
2: Dirty clothes and flannels. And
1: grunge.
2: More songs about chicks and partying. Now it's, oh, the world sucks. I'm depressed. I want to kill myself.
0: Yeah, girls wearing baggy clothes.
1: Yes.
0: Ugh.
1: I was in it.
0: Awful. All right. My favorite Pearl Jam song is a cover, and it's called Last Kiss.

0: Okay, all right. Enough. It's 552 KLT, the rock station. I played three from Rush yesterday, so we played three from Pearl Jam. Today's actually Rush's guitarist Alex Lifeson's birthday today. Alex Lifeson. I remember the only celebrity sleaze-oriented things that he was ever in. He was in Fort Myers on New Year's Eve with his son, and they got in a bar fight on New Year's Eve.
1: Oh, together. Not against each other. They were fighting.
0: Yeah, they were fighting others.
1: Dang.
0: Yep. And Alex Lifeson is the most personable guy in the band. Like, he's the guy that seeks out fan interaction.
1: Right.
0: The other two guys, not so much. And Neil Peart is gone. He's dead. He's died, ten years ago or something.
2: He would love some fan interaction now.
0: Neil Peart was the lyricist for the band. One of the few times that the drummer writes all the words. Geddy Lee doesn't know how to write a song. And Neil Peart did it. And he's a mastermind. We'll play more Rush tomorrow because they're playing the LCA. I wonder what they do on their day off. I doubt if they're in the Detroit Zoo or something. But
1: probably getting massages and pedicures.
0: They probably do the hub thing. I think they're on the level of being a hub band. Like when they play the Northeast, they'll stay in New York City at the Four Seasons, and they'll just set up shop there for a month, and they'll fly to Washington, D.C., they'll fly to Philadelphia, they'll fly to Boston, they'll fly to the different arenas in the Northeast. And here in the Midwest would be Chicago. So after the show... And I guess they're going to go meet Alpina Aaron because he spent $10,000 to meet them. And then they'll meet Alpina Aaron and they'll get on a private plane and drive and fly to Chicago.
1: That's probably what they're doing today, setting up their agenda for Alpina Aaron, seeing what they're going to do with him.
2: Well, there's going to be a 50% tariff on Rush. They're Canadian.
1: Oh.
0: Yeah. Yeah. Wait till Donald Trump finds out about them being here. All right, let's go.
2: Maybe they go to Canada, right? Because we're right here.
1: Oh, yeah, just...
2: Right, hey, we're going to buzz home, eh?
0: Very true.
1: I bet that's what they do. That's
0: what I do. Go hang with Bob and Doug McKenzie up there.
1: What hosers.
0: All right, let's go to the phones. Good morning, Traverse City, KLT. Good morning.
3: Omelet, Freddy, Mickey.
2: Yeah. High school.
3: Today, this is about the 20th time we've discussed this, but... High school football starts today, boys and girls.
0: Yes, it does. Wow. What game is on Thursday night?
3: Traverse City West goes to Howell.
0: Goes to Howell. Okay, I'm not going to Howell.
3: Then tomorrow, the Trojans host Novi.
0: Okay, Trojans, Novi. Got it. Trojans is Central.
1: Yeah.
3: Yes, sir.
0: That's Mickey's old school.
1: That's me,
0: man. And that's high school's alma mater.
1: What year did you graduate?
3: Yeah,
0: he graduated in 61. What was that, 76, 78?
3: 77. By the way, Boston's debut opened way better than Pearl Jam.
0: Hell yeah.
3: Yeah.
0: No Rock and Roll Hall of Fame for you.
3: Exactly.
0: All right. High school. What about a song, brother?
3: So Mickey's going to be running the board, right?
0: Yep. Well, Camp Omelet Day. Yep.
3: Is she going to have clothes on?
1: No.
0: No, hell
1: no. Come on.
0: She doesn't wear clothes.
1: You know, stinking clothes.
3: There you go.
0: All right. See, we'll play something. Maybe Dance Naked by John Mellencamp.
3: Yeah. There you go. Yeah, pick one out.
0: All right, buddy. Later.
3: See you guys.
0: That's high school football guy. He's been with us for a long time. 20 years coming up next month.
1: Bring me some pull tabs.
0: Pull tabs right from the Eagles. Yes. He's the presidente of the Eagles on 14th Street. Aries 383. Become a member, man. See you this fall. You know what's great about being an Eagle is, especially around this time with the high school football, is it's right across from Therelby Field. Yeah. I mean, you could park there. You could have a couple of cocktails before the game. Have a couple of cocktails after the game. Or leave the game and just stay there and have cocktails.
1: A little halftime nip.
0: Right.
2: That might mean something different at your house.
0: Let's go to the song Dance Naked by John Mellencamp. There's a song for Mickey DeRocher.
1: Yeah.
0: Right there in her kitchen with no top on and her kids looking for double dogs.
2: Everybody naked.
0: Yeah.
1: With you guys cannot deal.
0: With the pubes on the kids. KLT.
4: 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I'd like to get to know you. And you don't have to act naughty.

0: Yeah, it's KLT, the rock station. 6 o'clock right now. Omelet and Finster with Mickey DeRocher. We're doing instant request right now.
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0: I want to explain instant request. Instant request, we're on 5:30 and we do a half hour of instant request. We don't play requests during the regular format of the show from 6 to 10. We want you to call in with comments on topics and other things. It kind of throws me off when somebody's like, can I hear, you know, something?
1: Right.
0: We'll take care of the music. So we do half hour of instant request. And if it's songs that we would play anyway,
1: maybe.
0: But it's more of for an advanced musical taste. We play deeper cuts. It's an opportunity to play something you don't normally hear on the radio. So when somebody calls in with, can you play
1: Jack and Diane?
0: Jack and Diane. Nah. We'll play that maybe in the 7 o'clock hour anyway. But it's an opportunity like, hey, let's go a little deep. I'm a little more advanced as a rock and roll musical listener. So if you want Bob Seger, let's play old-time rock and roll. We'll play that anyway.
1: Gotcha.
0: During the regular show. But if you want to hear Betty Lou's Getting Out tonight, you want to hear Fire Lake, now we're talking.
1: I love Fire Lake.
0: Me too. So that's the spirit of instant request. And also, a request does not mean a demand. You're making a suggestion to the DJ, and the DJ will consider that. Maybe that's a good idea. Maybe that's not working. Maybe that's not what he had in mind today.
2: I just told somebody to turn the dial. Yoga guy, not the grassed half hour of music.
1: Oh.
2: I'm like, there's a dial, bro. Turn it. No.
0: Yoga guy, that's my bro, man. That's my guy. He's with us thick and thin.
2: Sydney.
0: And he could say, hey, maybe it wasn't your cup of tea this morning.
2: You keep your comments to yourself.
1: Namaste.
0: Did he make
2: yeah, it? Where's the peace and love, yoga guy? Why don't you do some downward dog and zip it?
0: Acceptance. Did he make a suggestion?
2: No. He just said, not the best music for the first half hour. I don't remember asking your opinion.
0: I agree with him. I agree with him. I played a bunch of Pearl Jam.
1: I was having the time of my life, y'all.
0: Oh, great. See, that's what it's for.
1: A little bit of everything.
0: I don't know any Pearl Jam deep cuts, but I have the songs that we know here. And if you go way too deep, or I've never even heard the song, that's also a problem. And it's a suggestion. Like, if you make a request, that doesn't mean we're going to play it. That's a suggestion. It's not a demand. And also, you can make suggestions. Sometimes it works, sometimes it doesn't. I would say

0: 70% of the time, I'll probably play it. But that's to reintroduce you to the segment. That's all.
1: Thank you.
0: It's 6:03, Omelet and Finster. Let's play another one. High school football guy said that we're playing Lodi.
1: Oh.
0: Or did he say Novi?
2: Novi.
0: Okay, we're going to play, I don't know any songs named Novi, so let's play Lodi. And it's Tesla covering the old song from the 70s. Lodi is a town in California.
3: I've actually been stuck in Lodi.
0: Nice.
3: I worked for a guy, and he did the Speedway dirt bikes where you're sliding around sideways, flat track.
1: Right.
3: And we broke down in Lodi.
1: Oh, perfect.
3: Yep.
0: You're stuck in Lodi. Maybe if it happens again, then you'll be stuck in Lodi again.
3: It's very desert-like.
0: KLT, the rock station. Good morning.

0: It is KLT, the rock station. Tesla covering that song. All right. Thank you, Tesla. Pot you down right now. All right. It's time for a KLT news update. Do we have Michelle Perez, or is it Courtney in the can?
1: It's canned.
2: Michelle might be having a hard time. She lost another one of her favorites. Tim Curry passed
1: away. The gays
2: are
1: really, really suffering in the last couple of days.
2: She's having a hard time.
1: Wait. I'm going to, nope.
0: Okay. Oh. Courtney in the can.
2: Courtney in the can.
0: What do you, just say it.
1: No, that can't be the reason she's not here.
2: I don't know if it is.
1: Okay, because let's hear the news.
0: Yeah, it's time for the news. Courtney in the can is here, and we'll give you all of the news. Courtney can. I know everybody thinks she's in the bathroom, but she's not. It just means it's pre-recorded.
1: That would be and Courtney on the can.
0: Courtney on the can would be different than Courtney in the can. Courtney in the can means it's pre-recorded, but it's not so long ago. Maybe like 10 or 15 minutes ago.
2: I can't believe she doesn't want to come in here and face you guys.
0: But it's weird that she... It's weird that we don't interact, so I'm acknowledging the fact that we're not interacting with her. She's not in the room.
1: Right. By the way,
0: so
1: I know
0: Courtney
1: it
0: in the can.
1: Doesn't mean anything, but Courtney looks like a completely different person. She has been doing that Northern Michigan.
2: Yes.
1: And she looks fantastic.
2: Yeah. And
1: she has lost so much weight. She looks like a totally different person.
2: And more importantly to some people is that she feels amazing.
1: I
2: didn't feel her, but I think she's feeling amazing.
0: Okay.
1: And I know people's physical appearance. Hey, blah, blah, blah, blah.
0: The day is young.
2: Right. Yes, there's still a chance while she's in the can.
0: I don't see anybody's looks.
1: I had fun with her husband, too, at Cherry Festival.
2: Oh, nice.
1: Yeah, yeah.
0: I just feel their spirit. Okay. All right, let's go to Courtney in the can. And news
2: is going to be brought to us from the can by Pollard's.
1: Not from the can.
2: Not in the can.
0: In the can.
2: Pollard's.
0: In the keister. It could be worse, Courtney.
2: Pollard Service Center and Quick Lube, from oil changes to engine replacements and tires too, just off I-75 and Indian River. Can't believe she doesn't want to come in here.
1: Lube in the can. What's going on?
2: Keep your car rolling with Pollard Service Center.
1: When Pactua ain't enough.
2: God.
3: Now your Northern Michigan news update. Good Thursday morning. I'm Courtney Raymer in for Michelle Perez. And we started off with a road report, and it's good news. Here's Dan Watkins, the Grand Traverse County Road Commission Managing Director, with the latest on the South Airport Road closure.
4: Eastbound traffic, both lanes are now moving. Westbound, we have one lane open now that will remain through the rest of the day. Please use caution when driving through there. And as always, when you see road workers, drive like you work there.
3: That update as of late Wednesday afternoon. Now, crews have been working to repair a broken sewer line in that area. From last report, the break also sent untreated sewage into the Boardman River, which prompted a level 4 no-body contact advisory for Boardman Lake and the river downstream to East Grandview Parkway. A Texas man arrested on child pornography charges. Troopers say 24-year-old Morgan Mitchell was a seasonal worker on Mackinac Island, but is originally from Texas. The investigation started with a search warrant, but troopers say Mitchell fled back to Texas. He was caught, transported back to Mackinac County to face charges, including child sexually abusive material and using a computer to commit a crime. More people can now apply for tuition-free community college through Michigan Reconnect. Here's the details.
5: The state has lowered the program's eligibility age from 25 to 21, opening the door for more young adults to earn an associate degree or skills certificate at little to no cost. Nearly 20,000 people have graduated from the program since it first launched in 2021. Sarah Zerpicki, Deputy Director for Higher Education at MyLeap, says Reconnect is all about providing new opportunities for Michiganders to better themselves.
6: It means more young adults who may have graduated from high school, entered the workforce, started a family, or simply weren't ready for college right after high school, now have a clear pathway to a post-secondary credential.
5: State data shows Reconnect graduates earn an average of more than $13,000 above their pre-program wages 1 year after graduation. Jeremy Jenkins for the Michigan News Network.
3: And I'm Courtney Raymer with your Northern Michigan News Update.
0: All right, thank you, Courtney. 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
0: Wonder if they have Adult Swim.
2: Ooh, it's a great show.
1: Yeah. The Tigers are in a serious skid. Shut out yesterday by Tampa 3-0, losing 2 of 3 to the Rays. Tigers have now lost 7 of their last 8 and sit at 62-71, 7.5 games behind first place. They open a series with the Dodgers tomorrow night. Lions, one more preseason game Saturday, and then it's on to the real deal. College football is here. The 2026 college football season kicks off today. Most of the big name programs start next week, but the FCS gets going tonight. There you go. There's your sport. Oh, wait. There's a couple of games on tonight. Preseason football. Buffalo host Pittsburgh. Chargers host the Rams. And Cleveland will host the Patriots. There's your sports.
0: Wonder if Aaron Rodgers will get any snaps tonight. Usually late in the preseason, the starters play like a half of the game.
1: If he even shows up, you know, he might be taking mushrooms out in the wilderness somewhere.
2: Oh, right. Brady more and important, cornrows.
1: More important than football and the team.
0: Right.
2: It's just practice.
0: Finster's never missed a meeting.
1: Never.
0: Like when you went to Cleveland that Wednesday. I was in a meeting. You just went right to Cleveland. So, there's one. But he has a lifelong disdain for Aaron Rodgers because he went to Egypt instead of going to a mandatory NFL meeting after 20 years in the league.
2: He's got strong feelings.
1: New franchise, trying to set the example. You've got to be the bar.
0: Nah, it's the Jets.
2: Be the bar.
0: It was the Jets. All right, 6:14 on KLT. Hey, tomorrow we have the grand prize winner for the Pearl Jam. Yeah, Pearl on my brain. Metallica, Vegas, trip, all expenses paid at the Sphere on Halloween. And we'll have that winner at 9 o'clock tomorrow. Today we have tickets to the venue. You could go see any concert that is not sold out at the venue.
1: Ugly Kid Joe is there tomorrow night.
0: Ugly Kid Joe.
2: I know Toby wants to go see that Hell Yeah band, the guy from Hell Yeah.
0: Yeah, that's...
1: Black Flag is coming. They got so many good shows coming.
0: Hell Yeah was Vinnie Paul, and I think he's dead. Is he?
2: I don't know.
0: Those bands. What do you know about that, Finster?
1: I don't know anything about
0: Hell Yeah.
1: Don't know one thing about
0: it's
1: Hell Yeah.
0: The guy from Pantera. You don't know that? All right.
2: I don't know either.
0: We'll be right back on KLT. It's Thursday. Weekend's coming up. It's Omelette and Finster and Mickey DeRosier. Here we go. Right down the chute here.
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0: It is KLT, the rock station. There's Eddie Money, the money man, right here at 625. Interesting life of Eddie Money. Eddie Money started off as working for the New York City Police Department in the office. He wasn't a patrol officer, but he wore a uniform. And then later in life, he was a school teacher in California. And then he became a rock star.
1: Wow.
0: Freaking what a resume on that guy.
1: Wow.
2: Speaking of bringing some water, Omelette brought himself some water, spilt it all over the floor, and left Mickey to clean it up.
1: No.
2: And then just stepped right over it coming into the studio.
0: What I'd like to say at this point of the broadcast is we missed a big concert that's in Michigan tonight, which is Motley Crue. Motley Crue is playing at the Acrisure Amphitheater tonight. With Tesla and Extreme. What a big show for this small venue. And by the way, I brought the paper towels for the water and just put them there to soak it up, and I did not leave anything for Mickey to do.
2: I came in and Mickey was on all fours wiping up water.
0: Don't do that, Mickey.
1: What?
3: That's what I said.
1: It's my most natural position. It's fine.
0: Look at all the tickets available for tonight.
1: Oh, we gave away some tickets to that show.
0: Oh,
1: yeah.
0: Lots of them, yeah. And they've got a catwalk jetting out into the... I'm looking at the seating chart right now. You could get in the front few rows for $400. And then what are the nosebleeds?
1: They have nosebleeds at the Acrisure?
0: Well, I mean, really, that's just a figure of speech. The lawn seats are $75.
1: No.
0: And the lawn is just fine at that venue. I went and saw the Coral Reefer Band over there.
1: It is
0: what,
1: too
0: 75
1: much.
0: For the lawn?
1: I think so, too. But I do love lawn seats.
0: Well, that's probably why there's too much, a lot of tickets available.
1: Well,
0: but for 75 bucks.
1: No, hold on, Omelette. That's for two tickets.
0: Oh, is it?
1: No, that's for two tickets.
0: Standard
1: in the lawn.
0: Ticket.
2: No.
0: It says standard ticket,
2: that's how many he would, that they're just, wait.
0: Yeah, one ticket is $75.
2: $75.
0: You could, but they're thinking that people have a partner, so they default to two tickets per purchase.
1: Gotcha.
0: But
1: okay.
0: You got to say one if you're like me, loser.
2: So I don't know how much Motley Crue charges, which is probably what generates the ticket price. But I do know what the asking price for Twisted Sister with lead singer Sebastian Bach is.
0: What is it?
2: $1.50.
0: $1.50?
1: What?
2: Yeah.
1: That's what I was getting to do trivia at a bar.
2: $150,000.
0: Oh. Yeah. Yeah.
2: Wow. What are you doing here? I'd be doing trivia every night.
1: I see.
0: If you want to be in the second row and you don't mind taking a handicapped spot, $345, second row tonight.
1: That'd be such a
2: do you have to prove? Do you have to prove what your ailment is?
0: No, you can buy a wheelchair seat.
2: Want that extra leg room.
1: I need some extra leg room.
0: And there is a front row ticket for $564.
2: Now, if you're smart, you buy the tickets right behind the handicap spots, right? You know they won't be standing up in front of you.
1: God.
0: Wow. All right, so let's play some Crue. What do you say here? At 6:29 at the Acrisure.

0: Cure Amphitheater. A couple of years ago, they were playing for 60,000 people at Comerica Park. Now, that's about 35, 40,000.
1: Now, that's worth $75 for a ticket at Comerica to see Motley Crue in a stadium. Not for a lawn seat at Acrisure. Sorry.
0: I'd rather see him at a small venue, no?
1: Lots of people, lots of energy.
0: David Lee Roth, the bigger the crowd, the lower the IQ.
1: Yeah, get some.
0: KLT, the rock station. Good morning. Here we go. The Crue.
2: Yeah.

0: Motley Crue tonight in Grand Rapids at the Acrisure Amphitheater. It's KLT, the rock station, with Omelette and Finster. Mickey DeRocher is here. It's 6:33. We're going to check the weather, and we are now 2 weeks away from Camp Omelette.
1: How's the weather going to be for that?
0: Calm before the storm. I wish I knew. I mean, last year was not the greatest weather.
1: What happened?
0: It was a little cold, and it did rain at times. But I think that means that we're going to get some great weather this year.
1: You do.
0: But people don't care about the weather like I do.
1: Yeah.
0: Like, they're like, we're ready for anything, and we don't care what the weather is. They're like, dude, you're in Michigan.
1: That's the key, just to be dressed properly.
2: They built a pool right outside my camp spot this year. Right. And then on Saturday, I think they chop it down with an axe and let all the water go into the mud. And then you go mud pitting.
1: Oh.
2: Yeah.
1: Okay, let's talk about some weather. 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
0: Today, becoming mostly sunny, partly sunny in some areas, like over in Alpena. Alpena has a chance of showers early in the day, and then partly sunny with a high of 70 today. Mostly clear tonight, low 55. Tomorrow for Friday, sunny and 72. There is a 20% chance of showers on Saturday. However, partly sunny with a high of 78. A little breezy on Saturday as well. And then we have a 70% chance of showers and thunderstorms on Sunday. Mostly cloudy with highs in the upper 70s. But if yesterday you were in Traverse City, Mickey said she got a downpour in Cedar, but you know, yesterday was like slight chance of severe weather. And I mean, I think I had like, I counted 52 drops of rain in Traverse City. I didn't have a lot going on yesterday, so I was counting raindrops.
2: I drove to and from Gaylord, and I don't remember. I mean, I know I turned the windshield wipers on for a minute or two.
1: Yeah.
2: But nothing.
0: It seems to never rain as much as they predict. Here in Michigan.
1: I'm sure it has. I'm just saying that when I was in Cedar, it was a downpour. I was sitting under the Polka Fest tent. It was coming down through the cracks of the tent.
0: What were you doing? Polka Fest tailgate party, like before it begins?
1: A little prep action. I'm going to be volunteering.
0: Do you want to go survey the venue where you're going to be calling bingo?
1: Yes, which is cool. This year there's a tent inside Polka Fest. Last year they had it in a separate building. This time the tent is in the Polka Fest area.
0: Is it a tent within the tent?
1: Yeah, a tent beneath the tent. So
2: that's
1: we had
2: intense.
1: To go
2: intense.
1: Right, this bingo like is intense.
0: Two condoms.
1: I'm totally going to use that joke. Thanks, Finster.
2: You're welcome.
1: I will give you no
2: credit.
1: That's
2: an Ace Frehley joke. He was like, I'm a teepee, I'm a wigwam. No, you're too tense.
0: That's a dad joke.
1: Well,
2: I cut a lot of that joke out. Ace used to tell a long one. Anyway.
1: Way to shorten it up.
0: 6:37 on KLT.
2: Speaking of Gaylord is booming. There is so much construction. It is getting bigger. They're building some giant building by Meyer. I don't know what it's going to be, but the skeleton is all framed out. Mm. I went to Jet's Pizza on the corner of West Main and West...
1: Southwest.
2: Yeah, I can't remember the other cross address right now. Went in and said hello. They have a new ranch there. They now have Cajun Ranch.
1: Ooh.
2: Best thing ever. And went to Gaylord Machine and Fabrication. The fire ring that we are going to debut at Camp Omelette. Is freaking awesome.
1: I cannot wait to see some flames behind that.
2: It's wicked huge. Look at these letter cutouts.
0: Wow. That is big.
1: So
2: yeah, yeah.
1: Talk so about just, severe.
0: So it's just not like a 3-foot ring.
2: No, it won't fit in the bed of my truck. I have to put it up on the wheel well. You know what? It's in the bed of my truck, but not flat.
0: Where is this fire that you're going? I thought it was like personal camp.
2: No, fire. This is a big freaking fire ring. I'm going to put it out where the bands play, and we'll put it out and for that big, you know, and everybody can party around the big KLT fire ring.
0: Oh, okay.
2: I guess, or put it by the merch tent. We'll figure it out. Plenty of places for big fires out there. But right now, it's in the back of my truck. But Jordan and everybody over there at Gaylord Machine and Fabric, it's so awesome over there. I love going in to watch men do work.
1: And I love that you said it's a clean facility, because I've been in some of those manufacturing facilities where it's like, am I going to get the black lung from being in here?
2: I brought them the Jets pizza.
1: Oh, yeah.
2: Yeah, yeah. And then I went even to one more client, stopped in the Alpine Chocolate House and went crazy.
1: And what did you bring me?

0: did you bring me?
1: I spent $70.
0: I will eat $69 worth of that chocolate.
1: At the Alpine Chocolate House.
2: What?
1: Yeah, man. Salt water taffies. I got cherry brittle.
0: Ooh.
1: It's, you know, peanut brittle?
2: Yeah.
1: Take out the peanut, put in cherries. It was the greatest thing ever.
2: Wow.
1: And they've got me hooked on their caramel popcorn.
0: Oh.
1: They have so many different flavors of caramel popcorn, one with the cherries in it also.
2: Boy, you've been going overload on this popcorn, this syrup-covered popcorn.
1: Yep.
0: Yeah.
1: Yep.
0: Welcome.
1: Yep. Crazy.
0: Welcome to the jungle.
1: Great time out there in Gaylord. I had fun.
2: The big building that you saw construction of, Lori from Atlanta says that's a food bank and a furniture store that you saw being built.
0: Food bank?
1: Massive.
0: I'm glad to hear it's not an Amazon fulfillment center.
2: I want there to be a Costco for those good people.
1: I think they have one.
2: They have a Costco in Gaylord?
1: I
2: know they have a Meijer and they have a Walmart.
1: They just got Target also.
2: Wow. Okay. Good for Gaylord.
1: I mean, they are really rebuilding. Like, Gaylord, if you were smart with money and property, Gaylord is the place to buy right now. Because it is just, it's booming. Booming.
0: Do you know what their lake situation is over there? I'm sorry that I don't know.
2: Otsego Lake.
0: Okay.
1: I'm sure there's, I mean, you're never more than 3 miles away from a body of water in Michigan. I think that's a real stat.
0: Okay.
2: On the average.
0: Yeah.
1: There was the lake that was difficult at Minooka Lake.
2: Jake's dad confirms Minooka. And a couple other texters says there's no Costco in Gaylord.
0: I wonder if there's a rule with how far apart Costcos need to be. You know, I think there is that even with like Burger Kings and McDonald's within cities, you can't have a Burger King within so many blocks.
1: I mean, that Burger King is in front of Meijer and Home Depot. That's a mile away from each other.
0: So I'm saying I bet it needs to be literally 1 mile or more apart.
1: And
0: or,
1: look at, they're building that new Meijer right there at Chum's.
0: Yeah.
1: It's freaking a mile and a half from the one.
0: Maybe a Costco's coming.
2: It said there's no Target in Gaylord. These people are on it.
1: Hey, I also had lunch there at an unnamed place, and I had a very unsatisfying meal. I had never been there, and I was like, hey, is this good? And she's like, I've only been working here for a couple of weeks. And I'm like, she goes, but a lot of people order it. And I'm like, do a lot of people send it back? And she's like, no. I got it. Didn't really care for it much. I didn't eat much of it.
2: What was it called? What was it?
1: I'm not going to say the name of the place.
2: No, say the name of the food.
1: I think that might give it away.
0: Oh.
2: Well, what was it? A pastry?
1: I thought I was ordering a sandwich.
0: Okay.
1: And what I got was not
2: a sandwich.
1: Right.
2: Okay.
1: It was more of a
0: wrap.
1: No, when you get to the Mexican food and if they fold on a tortilla,
0: quesadilla.
1: It was more quesadilla than sandwich.
0: Ah.
1: And she at the end said, "Well, what did you think? Would you guys have said yeah, it was fine, or would you have said actually didn't care for it?"
2: Yeah, I'd be honest. I'd say it's not my favorite, but it was okay.
0: Especially with the conversation you had ahead of time. Like, you said, you know, is this any good? And then she asked.
1: Right, because I said, I like you and I like this place, but I don't think I would order this again.
0: Oh, perfect.
2: Right. That's good.
1: And I feel like I got a snotty look.
0: Oh, no, because
1: and
0: now
1: I'm like, would you want me to lie and say, yeah, it was great, that's why there's 5 bites out of this?
2: I'd say next time I'm going to try something else.
0: And now she has a good answer to give the next person who says, are a lot of people ordering this? Do they send it back? And she can be like, well, one guy didn't like it.
1: It was not Jet's Pizza.
0: Okay.
1: It was not Jet's Pizza. It's not a client. And thank goodness, because, right?
2: You like about it?
1: It wasn't a sandwich, right?
2: But was there a lacking in the description of the food?
1: I'm just going to say. In it, it said I ordered a panini.
2: Okay, yeah.
1: And what I got was the food in a folded over tortilla that was toasted, right?
2: Okay,
1: it wasn't the bread. It wasn't a sandwich. And it was way more pepper, onion and pepper to meat, right? If I when I get a sandwich, I want meat in every bite.
0: Yeah,
1: it wasn't meat. It was meat in 1/3 of it, and it wasn't my favorite.
0: Cost saving.
1: Was it? Now the person I was with had a similar thing, and she loved it. She had a great meal. I'm just the thing that I ordered. I didn't like. I wouldn't get it again.
0: Yeah,
1: and I didn't know. And like I got looks from both people when I said I probably like I was being rude or something.
0: No, I think it's great. I think you need to be honest about it, especially when she asked and you had that conversation. Why pretend? But you know, we go to a lot of places to eat, Toby and I, and there are some places who have their fajitas and it's mostly peppers and onions and very little meat.
1: Right.
0: And that's
1: make
0: disappointing.
1: With the
0: meat. Yeah. And I know it's more expensive as a store owner.
1: Then charge me more.
0: Right. But or tell me I need to order extra. Yeah.
1: Right, right. If she had said, hey, a lot of people add meat.
0: Yeah.
1: And I would, but I was expecting a panini, a frickin' toasted,
0: a
1: crunchy sandwich. I was ready for the bread, all of it.
0: Yeah.
1: And
2: is there panini bread, or is that the name of a
0: that's the press.
2: Dish?
1: Yeah, that's the press.
2: Okay,
1: the
2: got it.
1: There's
2: got
1: no,
2: it.
1: There's not. Yeah, there's no panini bread. You can make a panini out of any bread.
0: And apparently you can make it out of tortilla.
1: But I want it, it's kind of like a Foreman grill, the panini press.
2: Yep. Yeah.
1: Yeah, and I want the grooved lines, the toasted lines.
0: The
2: I'll tell you,
0: the
2: panini
0: crunch.
2: Press over there at Folgarelli's with the meatball sub is unbelievable.
1: Oh, man. And now also, you said it out loud. I got to go get one.
2: Yesterday, I had a breakfast burrito from a new place because I'm always looking for a downtown eatery. And 9 o'clock, they're open. I'll give them a free plug, the Chubby Unicorn.
0: Mm.
2: Right across from Bubba's.
0: That's my buddy Justin who runs
2: Front
0: that.
2: On Front Street.
0: Yes.
2: And man, that breakfast burrito was 10 out of 10.
0: Yes.
2: And they all kinds of good stuff in there. I couldn't tell you what it is, but it's got meat, it's got eggs, it's got all kinds of stuff.
0: Want a
2: and
0: panini.
2: It's a panini press.
0: Yes.
2: Like the outside was nice and crisp, like a little crunch.
0: He knows what he's doing over there.
2: Very
1: then
2: good.
1: That's why.
2: And it's $11 for downtown pricing. That's not bad. And yeah. It was a lot of food. So good on them. Thank you. I'm glad to have something to eat at 9 o'clock.
1: So that explains why I went ham at freaking Alpine Chocolate House.
0: You're like, I'm still hungry.
1: I was so hungry. I bought the big. They have saltwater taffy in the buckets, right? So there's like 1,000
0: yes.
1: of.
0: Peppermint.
1: Watermelon. Ew, peppermint.
0: I went
1: to the grossest flavor.
0: I know, you're right.
1: They had pineapple, though. And I bought, it was almost 2 pounds of salt.
0: You know what I can't stand about saltwater taffy, though, is all the wrappers. Then everybody can see how many you ate. See your pile of wrappers.
1: You should see next to my bed right now is crazy.
0: Yeah.
1: I went crazy last. I ate all of the cherry brittle. And I went nuts on, and it's always like, I'll have one more. I have to physically pick up the bag and get it so it's not arm's distance from my bed. Because my fat little hand will reach there in the middle of the night. Anyway.
2: You leave it by your bedside?
1: Yeah.
2: The food?
1: The candy? Yeah.
2: I don't think I've ever had food in my bedroom.
0: He's a big
1: never had
0: stoner.
1: A lady in there either.
0: So what?
2: Well, at least if I did, there'd be no crumbs around. All right. Let's hit a quick
1: That's
2: break.
1: That's how I lure them in.
2: Let's
1: I
2: hit
1: leave a trail
2: yeah,
1: of candy.
2: Yeah, yeah. You gotta lure them in.
1: You know you're trying.
2: Right from the playground. Today is candy day. All right, let's hit a quick break at 6:48. Good morning. It's Thursday. Let's
3: I drank so much in my life. Now on the back of my driver's license, there's a list of organs I need.
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0: 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Good morning at 6:55. Omelet and Finster, Pink Floyd on the radio here on a Thursday morning. We have Celebrity Sleaze ready to go. 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There's hardly any rules. There's 4x4. 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You can go 4x4 in. I've seen golf carts out there.
1: That's probably my biggest Camp Omelet mistake, was going out there with you guys on that thing.
0: I was on the back of the golf cart, and we were going up a hill at such an angle that my feet were dangling in the air.
2: You guys are such yahoos.
0: We went with
1: yahoos. We were forced into Yahoo.
2: Okay, forced.
1: Yeah.
0: My feet were dangling to the earth. That's how much of an incline this was, hanging off the back on a bar. I didn't even know if I was like, I'm gonna
2: that
0: let
2: thing's
0: go.
2: Gonna flip. You guys are out of your gourd.
0: Yeah. Oh, I was ready. I think the front wheels came off the ground.
1: And look, I hate admitting it, but I'll be the first to tell you, I'm a Nancy boy when it comes to people trying to give me death-defying rides. Like, oh, Finster, let me show them what we can do.
2: Oh, yeah.
1: Right. No. And I don't like seeming like that, being like, hey, am I slowing down? But the only bigger Nancy boy than me is this kid.
0: Yeah.
1: And he was on the same thing. And what he tells people is, hey, I'll go, but you see this solo cup? I don't want to spill my drink.
2: There you go.
1: And I'm like, okay, good. Thank God the bigger P word is here, because I'm like, thank God. It's not one of the few times I'm happy to be around him.
0: If I spill any of my drink, I'm getting off.
2: I love that for a benchmark, though.
0: That's a good barometer.
1: It was great.
2: It
1: was great.
2: Tough.
1: Right. Because what's his name? Ferris. First time out there. I'm on the air, and he's like, oh, I got a Jeep, I'll tell you. And we crashed into a berm so hard, I was hurt for 2 days.
2: No, see, that's
1: 2 days.
2: No offense to Ferris, but that's just idiotic.
0: I'm a BYOJ this year.
2: BYO.
0: Jeep.
1: There's a couple extra letters in there
2: right. That
1: I don't need.
0: Let's go to some sleaze.
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1: Well, the community is really suffering the last couple of days. First Dolly, now Tim Curry. He's dead. After years of declining health due to a 2012 stroke, he was 80. Obviously best known as Dr. Frankenfurter from the 1970s Rocky Horror Picture Show. He was also the original Pennywise the Clown, and, you know, a bunch of other stuff. He's dead. So is J.P. Morgan from The Gong Show. Legend.
2: Oh.
1: She was 94. She was hot, man. She got fired from that show for taking off her top, by the way.
2: Yeah, JP.
1: Darren, do you remember Jean, the dancing machine that would come and close out the show sometimes? Well, she was dancing and had a little too many and popped the top off and they canned her.
2: What a girl.
1: Canned her. See what I did there?
2: I do.
1: Brad Pitt sequel to Once Upon a Time in Hollywood will be called The Further Misadventures of Cliff Booth. Did you see the movie Once Upon a Time in Hollywood?
2: No, sir.
0: Oh, yeah. I loved it. That's my favorite. I own it. I bought it.
2: On VHS.
1: You made it all the way through?
0: Well, not at once. That's a long movie,
2: man. Watched it in clips.
1: Brad Pitt's character in this is awesome,
2: yeah.
1: Right? He beat up Bruce Lee.
0: You know what's great about that movie making, that Quentin Tarantino? He does a good one.
1: Yeah, I think he's only making one more, right? He wants to do 10 and
0: that's
1: be done.
0: What he says.
1: It'd be good, though.
0: But one of the scenes is like 10 minutes long, and it's Brad Pitt listening to the radio driving in his car. And it's awesome. It's so relaxing. Like, it really gets the vibe of riding in the Hollywood Hills.
2: Literally 10 minutes?
0: Yeah. I think it's a long shot. And then there's Margot Robbie there. Her riding in the car with her feet on the dashboard.
1: Yeah.
0: And then her walking into the theater to see her own movie.
1: Quentin Tarantino always has to get the foot shot in.
0: Yeah.
2: Oh, is that a thing?
1: Oh,
2: I didn't know that.
1: Yeah, yeah. Didn't you? Go watch Pulp Fiction again.
0: Once Upon a Time in Hollywood. You got to watch it. It's great.
2: All right.
1: Whether we wanted it or not, another live-action Flintstones movie is heading our way, focusing on Bam Bam Rubble. I believe the...
0: you know why they call him Bam Bam, don't
1: who's
0: you?
1: Who's the Gosling? The Gosling, I think,
2: Ryan
1: is slate
2: Gosling?
1: Set to play Bam Bam.
2: Oh, okay, I'll watch that.
1: All right. The first official trailer for Netflix competition series Wonka, The Golden Ticket, is out there. People are competing for a lifetime supply of money, and they're using AI to generate Gene Wilder's voice. Pretty cool. There's one OG Oompa Loompa in there, right? That's pretty funny.
2: That is cool.
1: The Beatles released a work in progress recording of Day Tripper. This is where we're at now, kids. I shouldn't say kids because it's you old people. Hey, the Beatles now selling tape of them writing songs. It's pretty cool. There's a clip of them doing Day Tripper, and it's before they came up with the famous riff. And they are, it's just John and Paul trying to sing, and it's with an acoustic guitar. It's pretty cool. I did listen to like 2.5 minutes of it, which for me is a wicked long time when I'm going through these audio clips in the morning.
2: I don't expect you to know this, but I am curious who gets the money for those, for Beatles sales now.
1: Well, there's two alive.
2: But you got sell their rights like Gene Simmons?
0: Yoko right. and Mrs. Harrison get a piece?
1: Oh. No, because they will never sell, right? Because Paul McCartney, he lost the Beatles to his friend Michael Jackson, and he was able to get it back. They'll never let it go.
2: Okay.
1: I can't say that.
0: It took me so long to find out what I found out. Brilliant.
1: Dee Snider's right arm is in a sling thanks to a broken shoulder suffered during a game of basketball with his kids. Celebrity birthdays. Aaron Paul. Remember him? Breaking Bad?
2: Oh, yeah.
1: 47. Bobo from Cypress Hill is 58. Glenn Matlock of the Sex Pistols is 70. Alex Lifeson from Rush is 73. Sergeant Slaughter, still alive, 78.
0: Wow.
1: And today would have been Paul Rubens, a.k.a. Pee Wee Herman's birthday.
2: That was my Pee Wee Herman.
0: I'm trying to use a phone.
2: Mecca like a high, Mecca honey ho.
1: Anybody Sorry. Else?
0: I like the talking chair.
1: Cherry?
0: Oh, is that what it is?
1: Yeah. They did.
0: Right. I'm glad I didn't know that.
1: Very creative name. By the way, 30 years ago today, the great Stevie Ray Vaughan died in a helicopter crash.
0: Alpine Valley, right across the lake.
1: And 35 years ago, Pearl Jam released their debut album, 10. There's your sleaze. That's a lot.
0: I was at Alpine Valley, and I was talking to one of the... you know, like Rodney from Interlochen, he's our PR guy.
1: Yeah,
0: met randomly at the Jimmy Buffett show, the girl that worked there. And I'm sitting there looking at him like, oh, what is this? What are those hills over there? And she's like, oh, those are ski hills. And I'm like, is that where Stevie Ray Vaughan died? She's like, yes.
2: Oh, haunted.
0: Ooh, it was.
2: The haunted hills.
0: But I saw the hills where he died. All right, let's hit a quick break, and we'll be right back at 7:04. I need some strength. I need some strength, people. I need your help.
2: I want to arm wrestle you.
0: I was contacted by an ex yesterday, and I don't want to return their call, and I don't want to. I'm going to move on with my life, but I'm so tempted. And in the past,
1: breadcrumbs. She's breadcrumbing you,
0: right,
1: bro.
0: Right. I always run right back. But this time, I'm going to have to stay strong and say, no, I will not be treated that way.
1: I
0: will not be breadcrumbed.
1: I have a clip. I got to play some things. I got something for you.
0: I'll tell you about it. I don't want to talk about it. I hesitate to talk about it, but it's on my mind.
2: You got
0: to
2: talk it out.
0: Oh.
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1: Pretty luxurious surroundings, eh?
0: KLT.

0: Yeah, that's right, Alice. And that's right, Motley Crue, playing tonight at the Acrisure Amphitheater in Grand Rapids. Hope you play that one loud. Good morning, it's Omelette and Finster at 7:17. Here we go, Thursday, weekend's coming up. All right. Let's talk about the weather, and then I'll tell you about some real...
1: Bread crumbing.
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0: Yeah.
3: It's my favorite.
0: All right, here we go. Partly sunny today, becoming mostly sunny by the end of the day. Over on the sunrise side, you still have some lingering showers earlier on. But partly sunny for you guys over there. And a nice cool temperature, 70 degrees. Tonight, mostly clear, low 55. Tomorrow for Friday, sunny and 72. That may be the perfect temperature. I think that's an Uncle Cracker album, sunny and 72. Friday night, mostly clear, low 56. Saturday, there's a slight chance of showers in the afternoon. However, partly sunny and 78. A good chance of rain and showers, thunderstorms on Sunday with highs in the upper 70s. Yeah, I hesitate to talk about this because...
1: One last time. Yeah.
0: Hopefully. And, yeah, my ex... didn't contact me, but sent me a text of something we used to do with each other, which is, and I'll just say it, when it's 11:11, we text each other that it's 11:11. She thinks it's good luck to see that. I've heard about it before when I was a kid.
2: Yes.
1: It's a cute thing. Hey, look, I'm thinking of you at this specific moment. I get it.
0: And you don't know how many times since we have broken up, I don't know, like the 439th time, I see that all the time. And it makes me sad when I see it.
1: Got it. I'm there with you. I'm not making fun of any of that. I can relate to a lot.
0: After 6 weeks of no contact.
1: Wow, has that been that long?
0: Yeah.
1: All right.
0: No contact, and she really put the gauntlet down
1: right,
0: last time.
1: Right, she was here in town, didn't
0: see... That was last October. Oh, right, you're right, yes.
1: She was just in town.
0: No, she was in GR.
1: She got mad because somebody here... Mickey, you haven't been around for all of this.
2: Right.
1: But, I mean, this kid poured his heart out for 4 hours on the air one day. Oh, I love it. He went to church. He was doing all these gestures to show that he was serious... let's be back together. No, now, and somebody that listens to this show feeds her information and sometimes misinformation.
0: And gives the worst possible version of the presentation of what they see goes on.
1: So,
0: and there's also a place that I frequent in the neighborhood in which I live, and there's some kind of spy over there.
1: Really?
0: Yeah,
1: that should be easy to spot. Right.
0: Listen,
1: I got
0: it's so
1: got
0: complicated,
1: it.
0: And now my life is less complicated, and it's been good. I've been getting stronger, and then I get the text yesterday, and I'm like, no.
1: And so, and what was it just the picture of the 11:11?
0: Yep. And it made me like, oh, my God. I saw her name pop up, and I was like, oh, God, no, please don't. Because in the past, when I have been strong, I have became really weak when I get her text after I don't, you know, I'm showing I'm strong, and I'm moving on, and then she contacts me. And it's like, you know, like the Finster said, I never heard about the term breadcrumbing, but it's very appropriate.
1: And, Omelette, I have a clip for you. It's all loaded, ready to go. This is what you should hold out for.
0: Where is it?
1: It's right up on top, all loaded, ready to go.
4: I only have time for yes energy nowadays. Yes, I want to hang out with you. Yes, I like you. Yes, I want to give you my time and energy. Anything short of that?
0: What?
4: No.
0: Wow. Wow, I like that. Where's that from?
1: The internet. Just this chick. I went through something similar, and I had to break myself off trying and trying and trying, doing everything, every gesture to show, Please date me. I'm so dateable. What is it about me that's not dateable? Oh, please, any little attention. Oh, no text for 3 days. Then, hey, what's going on? Oh, my God. Ah! No more. I want F yes energy.
0: Let me hear that again.
1: Yeah.
4: I only have time for F yes energy nowadays. F yes, I want to hang out with you. F yes, I like you. F yes, I want to give you my time and energy. Anything short of that? No.
0: Yeah.
2: I love that.
1: I'm no longer going to fight and beg and plead for attention and or affection.
0: I'm not dating anybody that lives in Alaska. If you live here, maybe.
2: Yeah, maybe. So
0: that's
2: did you
0: all.
2: Reply
0: I just gotta
2: to
0: be
2: this text?
0: I got to be strong. I mean, I'm not. This is not. Hey, I was wrong, and I'm reconsidering all of what I said, and what the. This is nothing but a text of 11:11.
1: Yeah, which
0: I have not heard anything in 6 weeks.
1: If it's me, that's what I blocked.
0: I was even blocked on Facebook, which is so insulting. I mean,
1: for me, I'd be happy about it.
0: If you don't want me to contact you, I won't. You don't need to block me. I'm not going to contact you against your will.
1: But just she so you might.
0: Know. She's like, I did it for me, not for you.
1: Yes, right. I could see that because maybe you'll post a picture. Maybe you get a new girl.
0: I don't
1: and
0: post.
1: She doesn't that's what I'm getting at. No, this kid doesn't post. But like,
2: you get tagged in things.
1: I don't want to see my ex on Facebook. Oh, now with some new dude living a great life. No.
0: Wait. I have to approve tags, and I don't approve them.
2: Okay. Well, the blocking of you, when she says that it's for her, it's probably because she doesn't want to pine for you either. It's not like, I don't want to see what he's doing. It's like,
1: she moved to freaking Alaska!
2: I want to try to clear my mind of him. I can't have that keep introducing itself. When she says that it's for her, it's probably because she doesn't want to pine for you either. It's not like, I don't want to see what he's doing. It's like,
1: she moved to freaking Alaska!
2: I want to try to clear my mind of him. I can't have that keep...

0: I was like, I will not bore you with this anymore, because I did make an announcement that it's final and it's not happening and I'm moving on with my life, and that's what I'm sticking with. And yeah. again, you know, being so far apart from each other, it's just, you know, unless she lived here, it's stupid.
1: I would block her number.
0: I'm not blocking anything.
1: But then it's for your own good, because listen.
0: I even went on her profile and I could only see her, like, I'm blocked, like, beyond blocking.
1: Yeah.
0: Because in the past, like, when you unfriend somebody, you can still see all their pictures and
2: right,
0: stuff.
2: Right.
0: But this, I have no access to any of her pictures. I see her profile picture and that's it. I can't.
1: Did you try looking through the Omelet and Finster page? Because that's the workaround.
0: Ooh. No.
2: I
0: was embarrassed that I even tried, I even found out that I was blocked. I mean, not even unfriended, blocked.
2: Can't you ask her what her intentions are with that text?
1: No!
0: That's communication.
1: Yes! If anything, you give a thumb down.
2: Oh.
0: Listen, I was mistreated. I was mistrusted. I was treated horribly, unjustifiably, and that's what I cannot accept.
2: Okay.
0: I will not be treated like that.
2: Okay.
1: Right. That's not FES energy.
0: No.
2: I'm
0: embarrassed to even say this on the air. I shouldn't even bring it up. But you know me. I'm an open book. I kind of tell you about everything. I'm in therapy and all the things and my cancer. And I just say everything. My dog died. My mother died. You know, like all the things.
2: Right, right.
0: So, I'm just going to stay strong and keep doing what I do.
1: Do you know Alaska has over 33,000 miles of shoreline?
3: 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KLT. I love you one,
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0: Rush on the rock station KLT. It's 7:33 with Omelette and Finster. Rush is in the middle of two shows in Michigan, playing at the Little Caesars Arena last night and tomorrow night. Rush is doing a two-night stay in Detroit. And Rush said they were at one time never going to tour again, like every other band. But after their drummer died, Neil Peart, he died, I don't know, 10 years ago. And then they got a new drummer, this chick from Germany. And she is fantastic.
1: Annika?
0: And she's, she's breathing new life into the band. She's a younger person. They're having a great time on stage. Big smiles. And the people are coming in droves to see them.
2: Oh, that's cool.
0: Rush.
2: Rush. I bet they are hanging out in Canada today. And they're in between day.
0: Oh,
2: Going over to Canada and getting ready for tomorrow's show.
0: I think that Getty, you know, on his off days, he says that he just wraps his neck in a towel and stays in bed and doesn't talk. Because he's

0: getting his voice ready for the next show. They never played back to back.
1: Sounds so good to me sometimes.
2: Yeah. Just sitting there.
1: Right. I've been running around like a madman. It's too much going on.
2: You know, something happens to me when I leave this show and then I go to my other job. I'm sitting at a desk and I'm talking to other people again. And I'm like, I've already been talking for 4 hours. And then I have to start my work day. And it's like, I don't want to talk to anybody. I don't want to think about anything.
0: Yeah, I usually
2: sit here at this desk.
0: After the show, I usually pretty silent for 4 or 5 hours.
2: Yeah, it's tough.
1: Today, I get to go right after the show and go to Game Day Men's Health.
2: Ooh.
1: Yeah, Injection Day.
0: Go see Cindy.
1: Yeah.
2: Cindy, stick it in my butt.
0: Taylor.
1: Wow.
2: Right?
1: Yeah.
0: Cindy and Taylor. And I guess Justin's okay, too. You know what? I got something to say about Game Day Men's Health. Is over vacation, when I went to Connecticut, I was in there for my final injection before my trip. And I was planning on spending 2 weeks on the road, which I pretty much did. It was cut short a couple of days because I didn't have a board op. But Colton was nice enough to come in here for 3 days. And then I had to make it back for Thursday and Friday last week. But the bottom line is, I told them when I was getting my last injection, I'm like, boy, I'm not going to get one next week or the next 2 weeks. They're going to be low on my tea.
2: Mm-hmm.
0: And they said, let me call a Game Day Men's Health where you're going, and we'll set up an appointment for you. And I went.
2: No kidding.
0: To a Connecticut Game Day Men's Health, and there was fantastic, like, the service, and they treated me like a special guest, you know, that I said, I'm going to be vacationing in Connecticut, and they said, we'd love to have you. We will roll out the red carpet for you, and they certainly did. And, dude, they gave me the hottest injector.
1: Is that part of the bit? Like, are they hiring hotties on purpose? Like, is it?
0: It must be.
2: I'm sure.
1: It's like Hooters. That's what I'm saying.
2: Yeah.
1: But I don't know if it's just coincidental, because there's a lot of eye candy over there.
2: Or if you're only seeing them as hotties because you're all pumped up and you're like, you're gorgeous.
1: Yeah. That's how
0: Look, there was the place in Connecticut, I went to Southington, and they have like three ladies running the front desk, and then they have like five or six people in the different rooms. They've got like six or seven different rooms.
1: They're
0: like treatment rooms.
1: Yeah.
0: So it's like double or triple the size of Trevor City's office. And there was a bunch of, physicians or whatever. But I mean, and they gave me the hottest one. And I was like, holy smokes.
1: Dude, we were so close to each other. I was in Wallingford, Connecticut.
0: Where the theater is.
1: Yeah, that's where my brother's country, shirts must be tucked in country club.
0: Hoity-toity.
1: Yeah.
0: But she was taking my blood pressure. She's like, do you typically have high blood pressure? And I'm like, no, but I'm sure you raise a lot. Like, you probably have a lot to do with, my heart's racing right now.
1: Game Day Men's Health, everybody.
0: Yeah, go to the Southington, Connecticut location.
1: Go right here in Traverse City.
0: Yeah.
1: First appointment's free.
0: It was really nice that they called over there and set it all up. That's very cool.
2: That's very good service.
0: They're not really affiliated, they are, but they're not. They're not owned by the same people, but it's the same chain, I guess, if you will. I hate to say that word for them.
1: I plan my trips around Thursdays.
2: Do you really?
1: Yeah. When we went to Cleveland, I was like, hey, I need you guys to move me into Wednesday. And I left here, boop, got a shot and split, drove all the way to Cleveland.
2: Did you know you could have seen a
1: Connecticut
2: East Coast hottie?
1: I get the shot before I came back on Wednesday, so I would be here for my shot on Thursday.
2: I'm living for it.
1: Yeah.
0: Silver B. I want to acknowledge, but we're moving on the topic that we had previously, and getting a lot of support and nice people writing really nice things and supportive of me on the text line. I really appreciate it. Regarding this is Silver Beach Bill says men will be repeat customers anywhere if the girls are hot.
2: Not if they're mean, though.
1: Yeah, that's even better.
2: Oh.
1: We used to pay them to slap us.
0: Slap shots.
1: You think
0: over
1: I'm kidding?
0: At Shooters, where Fifth Third Bank, or whatever the bank is over there now. I think it's Fort Front.
2: Oh, yeah, across from the old Holiday
0: Inn.
2: Yeah,
0: they tore down that Shooters, and we used to get slap shots, which was... We do a shot of Jaeger, and we had the girl. She wound up. She hit us hard, like right in the face, a slap. As soon as you drink it down, you're like, ugh.
2: Did you even swallow it?
0: You're like grimacing from the taste of that disgusting liquor. And then, you know, as soon as you're grimacing, bam! Like, and you see the white light. That's how hard she hit us.
2: And you liked and it?
1: I would pay double.
2: You guys are freaks.
0: We used to tip her good,
2: freak
0: too.
2: Freak a leak.
1: I asked her to put a cigarette out on me, and that was across the line.
0: Yeah.
2: That was her line.
1: Yeah.
0: Let me see. Speaking of Game Day Men's Health, I referred my friend Lance, and he went, and now he's feeling awesome. He's in his late 50s. Thank you for sharing. Well, that's great to hear. Thank you. And
1: maybe that's code. Maybe he's talking about his ding-dong, and he calls it Lance.
0: Hey, it's time for Courtney in the Can.
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3: Now your Northern Michigan news update. Good Thursday morning. I'm Courtney Raymer. And troopers need your help after they say someone vandalized a parked vehicle in Wexford County. Troopers say an investigation shows the damage took place between 11 o'clock Monday night, August 17th, and 11:40 that following morning. The car was parked in the lot at the Masaukee County Junction Trailhead in Herring Township. Troopers say the windshield of the Buick four-door sedan had been damaged, along with the driver's side window and the top of the vehicle and the hood. If you have any information, please call the police. U.S. Senator Gary Peters will make a stop in Traverse City later this morning. Now, organizers say it's day four of the senator's annual motorcycle tour. Peters will tour Fish Pass construction site in downtown Traverse City, highlighting, organizers say, $22.7 million in funding that he helped secure for the project. That takes place at 10 o'clock this morning, Rotary Square, Union Street, downtown Traverse City. Meta settling its federal trial over social media addiction. Several states sued the tech giant, alleging it designed platforms, including Facebook, to engage children and keep them addicted. Under the settlement, Meta will pay the state's nearly $17 billion. Reports indicate Michigan will receive at least $171 million. The state plans to use the funds to support online youth safety and wellness initiatives, including disabling push notifications on weekdays from 8 till 3 during the school year, setting daily time limits, and requiring age verification. Michigan is home to 18 species of snake. Only one of those is poisonous. That one right now being watched. Here's why.
4: The Eastern Massasauga rattlesnake is a federal and state protected species. It's also the subject of a 5-year study at Kensington and Indian Springs Metro Parks. The study began in 2024, continues through 2028.
5: They're federally and state threatened, so they're protected.
4: That's Metro Parks Chief of Natural Resources, Katie Carlisle. She says researchers are studying the snake's population, demographics, and natural habitat, which the researchers say is dwindling. Here's Katie again with what to do if you do happen to encounter one.
5: First and foremost, keep your distance. These are venomous snakes. You'll be able to tell that it's a rattlesnake because it has a little rattle on the end. So keep your distance, keep your dogs on a leash, and report the findings to our Nature Center staff so we can gather more data on our population size.
4: Tim Pamplin for the Michigan News Network.
3: And I'm Courtney Raymer with your Northern Michigan News Update.
0: All right. Thank you, Courtney.
2: Stay with
0: the snakes. Let's go to sports.
1: How many species of snakes? 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I'm curious how many different... One poisonous, but I think it was 17 different kinds of snakes.
2: Track her down in the can.
1: Light a match first.
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1: Tiger.
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1: Tigers struggling. Shut out yesterday by Tampa 3-0, losing 2 of 3 to the Rays. They now have lost 7 of their last 8 and sit at 62-71, 7.5 games behind first place. 5.5 games now out of the wild card. Dodgers tomorrow. Lions, one more preseason game Saturday at Indianapolis. 1-1, if anybody cares about preseason stats. Also, no more Hall of Fame Pro Bowl.
0: No more Pro Bowl in the NFL.
1: I liked The only thing I liked about that was the quarterback challenges where, hey, who could throw the ball the farthest? Who can hit these targets?
0: Missing that, the moving target.
1: That interested me. But everything else, what would be good is if they only paid the winning team. Then you could get a real game where, like, guys are really trying.
0: The players will be recognized as Pro Bowl selections, but there will be no Pro Bowl because a lot of their contracts have a bonus structure in them. Like, they'll be mentioned, and there may be a ceremony in a certain city, and they'll be recognized as a Pro Bowl, like the NFL's elite, but there's going to be no games anymore. I never watched the damn thing ever anyway.
2: Me neither.
1: College football is here. The 2026 college football season kicks off today, technically. Most of the big name programs start next week. The FBS officially kicks off Saturday with North Carolina taking on TCU. The only reason I'm mentioning this is because the game is happening in Ireland. Michigan opens up September 5th. And Michigan State, September 4th. One NASCAR race left. Hockey, we are still preseason, begins September 21st, so we're less than 4 weeks away from that. And we're pretty far out for basketball, October 20th. The NFL preseason tonight, Buffalo Bills host the Pittsburgh Steelers at 7. This is on the NFL Network. Chargers, Rams, that's at 10 p.m. tonight. And on Amazon at 8 p.m., you could watch the Cleveland Browns host the New England Patriots in the quiet, empty streets of Cleveland, Ohio. There's your sports.
0: Very good. High school football starts tonight as well. TC West is at Novi. And then Central plays tomorrow. The Trojans. Yeah.
2: Yeah.
0: All right, hey, it's 7:47 on KLT, the rock station, with Omelette and Finster. Don't forget, tomorrow is the grand prize drawing of our Metallica in Las Vegas giveaway. That'll be at 9 a.m. tomorrow. One person will be announced, and we'll announce it at 9. Airfare, hotel accommodations, spending money, tickets to the concert to see Metallica at the Sphere on Halloween. If you qualified, you want to be listening tomorrow. You don't have to be listening, but we would certainly like you to. And it's fun even if you're not a qualifier or you never signed up or whatever, just to hear somebody.
1: Oh.
0: You know, and we'll get them on the air.
1: That's what
0: we're going to follow them all the way to the.
2: Ooh,
0: yeah, yeah. You know, like I want to call them at the airport. I want them. I mean, if they're willing to do that, I'm sure they will. Just hope they're fun people. They want to see Metallica in Las Vegas, and you signed up. You're pumped. And they're going to be fun people, I'm sure.
1: I'm distracted by your watch. Just started flashing an image of your heart, and I don't know if you're having a heart attack or not.
0: It might be close.
1: What is that thing indicating?
2: Palpitations.
0: It's saying my heart beats are 85 a minute. 85 beats a minute.
2: He's
0: thinking about that
2: game day men's health gal.
0: Yeah.
1: What's it supposed to be?
0: I don't know why it alerted me. 85's not that bad.
2: Good eye, though, Finster.
1: Way
2: to look
1: out. Well, it was flashing in my face. I couldn't help but see it. That would drive me crazy on my wrist. It's bad enough I have my phone in my pocket that vibrates every now and then. If it was constant,
0: And it vibrates, too.
2: Ooh, yeah. I'd be holding that in my pocket.
1: I thought you were just happy to see me.
0: Let's hit a quick break, and we'll be right back at 7:48 on KLT.
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0: It is KLT, the rock station. Good morning. It's 7:56. Billy Squire on a Thursday morning with Omelette and Finster. Mickey DeRocher is here as well. And today is National Peach Day.
1: Yeah. And
0: why do people equate peaches with the rear end?
1: I don't know, but...
0: That's like the emoji for the keister.
1: For the booty, right. And you remember that Nicolas Cage quote? He said, I could eat a peach for hours.
0: No.
1: It's some movie.
0: Wow. Oh, but Mickey was nice enough to bring us peaches today.
1: Yes, I got these from a local farmer's market.
0: There is a funny name of a Allman Brothers album called Eat a Peach.
1: Mm-hmm.
0: And it's in reference to Greg Allman's brother died. Dwayne Allman died. He got hit by a peach truck.
1: What?
0: Yeah. And the next album was called Eat a Peach.
1: Wow.
0: Yeah. It was a little morbid. And he was so young. I mean, he was young.
1: Hit by a peach truck?
0: Yeah, in Macon, Georgia.
1: Oh, well, yeah. There's probably a lot of peaches.
0: Yep.
1: Millions of peaches.
0: Peaches for me. Millions of peaches. What's the next line?
1: Peaches for free.
0: So there was a
2: presidents. Love it.
0: Naughty conversation. I want to do this before back to school because this is an adult conversation. It was a little naughty. But I overheard people talking at the bar yesterday where I went in for a burger. I like to paint myself as a bar fly, but I go in for lunch. Maybe have one. But anyhow... the women were talking about using a shower, you know, the detachable shower head?
2: Yeah.
0: With the hose?
1: Oh, yeah, yes, sure. I do.
3: Did you hear the tone?
0: See, I don't... I've heard of this before, but I guess it's widely known that it could be, let's call it a marital aid.
3: I don't think you need to be married.
0: I think it's a funny term for this device. But, I mean, I just thought it was, you know, like wash your dog in your tub.
1: Oh, yeah, you can wash your dog.
3: Why are you dancing?
0: But there was
1: I got to move when I think about it.
0: There was enactments of girls showing me, like, how they do it.
1: How they wash their dog?
0: Yeah, like their leg up and, you know, you got to get one of them steps in your...
1: In the shower, a built-in seat.
0: I mean, it was, I was like, you ladies, they're dirty.
1: Not really, they're very clean.
3: Sounds like they're getting clean.
0: Right.
1: Sorry.
0: But the things you hear at the bar.
3: So, hold on, though. You had zero...
0: No, I said I heard of it before,
3: because
0: and I know...
3: You know that 70s show, they did that 90s show. It's the same cast, but it's the kids now.
0: Okay.
3: And the granddaughter, she broke the shower head. And they were like, and Red's like, what would you be pulling on the thing that hard for? And, you know, her and the mother are like looking up in the air because they knew she was in there washing the dog is what we're calling
0: yes.
3: it. Now, shouldn't it be a cat?
0: Oh, if we're being... All right. But and then one girl adds on, well, you know that thing that turns at the head of the shower? And she's like, the different pulsations?
1: Oh, yeah.
0: And I'm like, Jesus. Sorry to take the Lords in there, but...
3: Wow.
1: But even thinking about it. Yeah, there's a lot of different...
0: I wrote it down when I got home, and I was like, geez.
3: Look, they're using everything, these women. The electric toothbrushes.
0: Well, there's that thing in the airport that they sell, the back massager, the Hitachi.
1: The washing machine, remote
0: yeah,
1: control.
0: Spin cycle.
1: So many things.
3: My pen.
1: Hey, can I borrow that real quick?
0: Yeah.
3: It just started writing again.
0: Mickey took my watch from me for some reason a few minutes ago.
3: Yeah, it started texting you.
4: You know, because your watch vibrates when it...
0: Yeah.
1: Right.
0: When I go that I guess
3: if Batali told me if I have to explain it, it's not a joke.
0: Right.
3: Wow, so...
1: So you were learning about it there, and
3: the Jolly Dutchman said not just for girls.
1: Oh, okay. I like that.
0: I don't know where to go with that conversation. I just thought I'd share it with you. Overheard. That's a good subject. I overheard, that could be a possible segment on the show. Like, I overheard somebody saying,
3: "Well, there's,
0: you know, like you're out eavesdropping. You ever eavesdrop on a?"
1: Oh yeah.
0: One time I was at a lunch place here on Front Street, and I was by myself having a sandwich at a cafe, and there was a guy, an obvious first date for lunch. Let's meet for lunch.
2: That's the best first date.
0: And it's near the downtown, you know, and it seemed like they were both working down. You know, I was imagining things that, you know, here's two people meeting up for lunch on the first date because I could overhear their conversation.
1: Right.
0: So, do you have any family that lives in town? Oh, like, you know, that type of thing?
1: So uncomfortable.
0: Like, they're getting to learn about each other. Mm-hmm. And I was just so fascinated. But this guy was working hard. And this guy, like, he was doing all the work.
3: Yep.
0: He was, you know, she did. He was telling engaging stories, and he was asking her questions. He was doing all the right things.
1: And
0: he was interested
1: doing?
0: In her, and then he would say, "I totally know what you're telling." You know, like he was working so hard, and she was just sitting back, looking good.
1: Well, sometimes that's all you got to do, I guess.
3: Not all you got to do.
0: Damn, that guy. I was felt for him because he was working hard.
1: I wish you would have said something to him, like. Dude, you're
0: rocking. Dude, you win an A for effort, man. I hope you get the second one. I should have said that. But
1: that's
0: anyway.
1: That's so funny. Yeah, I one time overheard a guy hitting on a girl next to me at the college cafeteria because I was there for an insurance class, and it was sort of awkward to listen in on. He was, like, really trying to get her to notice him. I was like, oh, dude, I can't, this is so uncomfortable. I can't stand it. I can't remember anything specific that he said, but it was uncomfortable to listen to.
0: What, he was trying to win her over?
1: It was almost like he was
0: boasting,
1: buttering her up, and almost it felt kind of like he was trying way too hard.
0: Right.
1: You know? Like, and I was just like,
0: well, anybody that looks like you probably like that type of thing.
1: Yeah,
0: like over
1: I mean,
0: the
1: man,
0: top,
1: this was like 15 years ago. Yeah, yeah, just over top with the compliments and
0: yeah, it's tough.
1: Dude,
0: it's tough out there.
1: Please,
0: man.
1: Please stop. Try to be chill. Be chill. Be chill. That's all I kept thinking.
0: Right, relax a little bit.
1: right. Yeah.
0: Well, anyway, it's 8:03. If you guys would like to get in touch with the show, we'd love to have you. 231-941-9558. We have tickets to the venue. In fact, why don't we do that right now? You can go see any show at the venue, and they got a bunch of them coming up. Ugly Kid Joe's playing this weekend.
3: Tomorrow night.
0: What are some of the other ones that are coming? Hell Yeah.
3: Hell Yeah. Now, Mushroom Head is coming. Black Flag. They just had, I mean, freaking Tiffany was just there. They get everything. I don't know if I'm allowed to say Stephen Piercy yet. But
1: there it is.
0: But that's a big one.
3: There's a lot of big shows.
0: Yeah,
3: a lot of big shows.
0: It's the
3: I know that negotiations are happening with Sebastian Bach.
0: Ricky Rocket played there.
3: Yep. They can now, with the addition, hold up to 1,200 people.
0: That's going to bring more national acts.
3: Look, there's going to be a lot going on.
0: So
3: Jeremy is awesome. That's who I went to George Thorogood with.
0: Give it a goog for all their upcoming shows. You put in the venue Cadillac, and it'll come up right away. And then you see all their shows. They've got the posters for every band coming to town.
3: Very active on social media.
0: So it's the new Streeters of Northern Michigan. Usually they link up with bands that are coming to the Machine Shop, which is in Flint, which is a great legendary rock club. And

0: So they get the same level bands playing. And so you win tickets and you go to any show that they are having. And we'll take the 15th caller right now. We'll open up the Miller Lite ticket window and just give away some passes to the venue in Cadillac. We love the venue. 231-941-9558. Insane Clown Posse played there recently. And
1: Drowning Pool.
0: Wow.
1: It was the I love that.
2: They have
1: I love that club.
2: A really fun music bingo. Oh. I know that sounds weird, but it goes off the hook.
1: That's where the fire ring should live.
0: A Taylor Swift tribute band played there this past year. Let's open up the Miller Lite ticket window.
3: The Miller Lite ticket window is now open.
0: 231-941-9558. We'll take the 15th caller, and we will be right back.
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0: All right, here we are on a Thursday morning, Omelet and Finster. It's 8:09. I just wanted to remind people that you're listening to WKLT 97.5 Traverse City, Kalkaska. Also 93.5 WBCM Boyne City, Petoskey, and 96.7 WRGZ Rogers City, Alpena. 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Let's play some tunes here. Let's play some ZZ. Yeah. It's 8:09 on KLT with Omelet and Finster. 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

0: Historians believe ancient civilizations would have invented the electric guitar sooner.
1: Booga booga.
0: If they'd had KLT. The Rock Station. KLT.

0: It is KLT, the rock station. Motley Crue is in Michigan tonight playing the Acrisure Amphitheater. I looked up tickets. You could get a lawn seat, which the lawn, you could look right at the band. I mean, it's not like Pine Knob when I'm on the lawn, because it's a mini Pine Knob. I would say mini, but it's like 3,000 less people, the capacity. But I was there for the Coral Reefer Band, and I preferred sitting on the lawn. $75. If you want to sit in the front row, it's $500. But if you could go like five rows back.
1: $500?
2: That's not a lot. Front row. That sounds like a deal to me.
0: I mean.
2: Right? That, I think that's worth it. I don't know that I'd pay $75 to sit on the lawn. And at Pine Knob, that's where the party is. But you're watching the screens.
1: Yeah.
2: You're not looking at the band. You're looking at the screens.
0: Right. And at the Acrisure, you're actually watching the band. You're close enough on that lawn. I mean, it's newly designed. They did a great job. And the sound is incredible there. So their tracks
2: Still haven't been out there yet.
0: Their tracks will sound awesome through that speaker system.
1: Congrats to Matt Bolden of Boyne Falls, who will be going to hear the sound at the venue in Cadillac. Any show he picks, as long as it's not sold out.
2: Gunshine, Butcher Babies, Lost Light. So good. Black Flag.
0: Black Flag. I know that name.
1: And you can grab something to eat at the truck stop there and wander on over to the show.
0: Wasn't that
1: good evening?
2: Beer Factory.
0: Henry Rollins, wasn't that his band?
2: He was in Black Flag.
0: Yeah.
1: Wow.
0: Let's see. Let's talk about the weather, and then Finster has criticism for women regarding their height and weight.
2: Yeah. Get on it, fatties.
1: Great. 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
0: Okay, the weather is quite nice.
1: Nice.
0: Today, a nice cool 70 degrees with partly sunny skies. There is a chance of early showers in on the sunrise side, but that'll subside by late morning, and partly sunny skies with the highs around 70. Tonight, mostly clear, low 55. Tomorrow, sunny and 72 for your Friday. And then Saturday, there's just a slight chance of showers later in the afternoon. However, partly sunny and 78. And a good chance of showers. Showers are likely on Sunday, just like they were supposed to be likely yesterday, but I got like 43 drops in Traverse City where I was. Mickey said when she was in Cedar,
1: they got doused.
0: Got doused with a big rainfall.
1: Mm-hmm.
0: But it was limited.
1: It was quick. It was like
0: yesterday it was scattered showers.
1: Skies,
0: but
1: and
0: it was,
1: then boom. Anyway. And then gone.
0: Anyway, that never rains as much as the forecast. I thought it was going to be a day of rain. You could have done a construction all day long without stopping yesterday outside.
1: Right.
0: You could have roofed yesterday. Roofed.
1: Roofing.
0: You could have roofied somebody yesterday all
1: day.
0: Don't
1: roofie people.
0: All right. What is the report that you have?
2: Yeah, I just flipping through the internet.

0: as I do sometimes, I saw a list of your what the target weight for women is according to their height.
1: Oh, boy.
0: It's a general healthy weight chart for women based on their height.
2: Who has made this chart?
0: The internet.
2: I mean, a doctor? Just the World Wide Web? Okay. Go on.
0: I just found
1: it's probably a physician. This is what your ideal height and weight is. But I call BS on this because I'm supposed to be like 165 pounds according to my height. That's not.
0: You haven't heard one number yet. And you're already calling BS?
1: I've heard these.
0: You don't think that. Wait, do you think that there is a ideal weight for somebody's height?
1: I think there is different body types. And I am more of a husky, thick person. I'm big boned, as they say.
2: Me too.
0: And I think the word you're looking for is sturdy.
1: Yeah. Oh, I was told by my hallmate, Josh, who moved out and he's going to college again. He's 21 years old, and he's like, man. Because I'm always talking to him about his social exploits.
2: Yes.
1: And I gave him that. I'm like, listen, on a Sunday morning, if you're in bed with a girl and you're spending Sunday, put some coffee on. You get some Irish cream, a little bit of, you know.
0: Bailey's,
1: yeah. But it's the cheaper one and less silky on the throat.
0: Oh, God. Does it come in a box also?
1: No, but it's cheaper than the Bailey's. And I was like, then you put on some Van Morrison.
2: Oh, okay.
1: And it's got Sunday morning vibes. I was going to say, listen to the Acoustic Storm, but I just went right for the Van Morrison, where you will hear some Van Morrison, but it's that Sunday morning vibe. Like, put on Moondance album by Van Morrison. And then he came back to me and said, dude, that was great advice. I did exactly what you said with the Irish cream and the coffee and the Van Morrison. He goes, oh, yeah.
0: So Sunday morning, you got to tell him, get your shoes and get the hell out of here. I got stuff to do.
2: What if they were perfect on the chart, though? Wouldn't you let him stick around?
0: You try to leave before the sunrise.
1: Then you're not going to have that romantic morning.
0: Right. Keep it cash, bro.
2: I'm dying to hear what this chart says.
1: Go home and play PlayStation.
0: This is, you got to get him out of there so you can get to the next level on my...
2: Mario Brothers?
0: Yeah.
1: Tiger Woods.
0: All right. This is a general healthy weight chart for women based on height. And, I mean...
2: I'm 5'10".
0: All right, Mickey, let me give you your...
1: And by the way, Josh, the story I was getting to is he says, never call a girl sturdy.
0: 5'10", Mickey. Yeah. According to this chart science, you should weigh between 129 and 174.
2: What? 129?
1: That's a long range. That's a big range.
0: That's what I'm saying. But there are many different body types.
1: Right.
0: And muscle weighs more than fat. Like, so if you're a bodybuilder... Your weight could be different. Now, Mickey, I know we shouldn't ask you your weight, but you're in that. You're in there.
2: I am above that. I am what they call severely obese, according to that
1: chart. Oh, my God. Yes. That's crazy.
2: Now, I got junk in my trunk, and I always have, but my junk is moving around the front now that I'm 52. So I never had junk in the belly before, but it's happening whether I like it or not. So I'm above that.
0: Oh, boy.
2: Yeah. And I went and saw
0: So then would you agree with these numbers?
2: Not the 129. That seems like way for 5'10".
0: Yeah.
2: That's very thin. That's like Twiggy thin, I think. But the 174, I would agree with that. I would like to get to that. I'm above that.
0: My list starts at 4'10". So, and that's anywhere between 89 and 120 pounds.
2: I mean, come on, that's a toddler.
0: It's 4'10".
2: That's crazy.
0: It doesn't matter how old you are. Your age and weight.
2: Okay.
0: I'll jump over to 5'5 here. You guys should be between 111 and 150.
2: These are for females, right?
0: These are all for women.
1: That's a good, 150 for 5'5 seems about right.
0: And then I'll give you the biggest one they have is 6 footer. This is for you big, your tall ladies.
1: Yeah.
0: That's how I like them.
1: Me too.
0: Big and tall. You're just big.
1: 6'1".
0: 136 to 184.
1: To 136?
0: Yeah.
1: Okay.
2: To 184.
0: Yeah. This is for you big, yeah. Your tall ladies.
1: Yeah.
0: That's how I like them.
1: Me too.
0: Big and tall. You're just big.
1: 6'1".
0: 136 to 184.
1: To 136?
0: Yeah.
1: Okay.
2: To 184.
0: Yeah.
2: These are skinny girls.

0: want to pretend to like me.
1: Please tell me I'm a good boy. Well, I do think you can still be healthy and be over those weights. In my opinion. I mean, you can eat well and rest well and get outside and be over those weights. Some of those are just over the top.
2: I've been on a weight loss journey, but it's not really about weight loss. It's just about being healthier. And there's a lot of unhealthy things I do, so I'm trying to do just more healthy things in addition to my unhealthy ways.
1: Right. Mm.
2: So I just think it's like, you know, just not all bad ways instead of, you know, some good ways.
1: Everything
2: and some
1: in moderation.
2: Well, I don't know about that.
0: Okay.
2: But yes. And so over the past year, I have lost 25 pounds.
1: Jeez.
2: And I got another 20 to go. I was 243, and I'm like 5'10", 5'9".
1: Mm-hmm.
2: And
0: at 5'9", I just brought up the men's numbers. 5'9", you should be 125 to 169.
2: Yeah, see, that's BS.
1: I'm
2: just trying to be under 200. Like, if I'm in the 190s, that's where I want to be. But 240, one is way unacceptable. So now I'm down to 220, and I got another 20 pounds to go. But it's not about really I have an overweight friend, and they came up to me like, dude, you're losing way too much weight. I mean, that's enough now. And
0: why they just don't want to look as fat near you?
2: Right, I guess because I was.
0: That's
2: like,
0: why
2: well,
0: I like having
2: I'm not,
0: fat
2: I,
0: friends. Right,
2: I'm like, I got another 20 to go, dude.
0: So according to this, I'm 5'11". And that's down from 6 feet. At 57, I have
1: You're
0: now...
1: You're shrinking?
0: Yep, and I can tell you how I know. I've been working at the village doing these tours for 7 years.
1: Yeah.
0: There is one tunnel that I used to have to turn my head, tilt it to the side. I could stand straight up in there now.
1: No kidding. Yeah.
0: So 5'11", I am supposed to be between 133 and 179. I'm 184.
1: You're fatty.
0: I know. I know. And all this salt water taffy and caramel popcorn from Alpine Chocolate House is not going to get me under there.
1: This is a perfect example of why those are a little bit bunk, because you are fit and you work hard. Omelette, you are making life changes and you're
2: stocky,
1: losing weight or whatever, and you can't hold yourself to that chart.
0: Lori from Atlanta, this is the text of the day. Hey, we're not fat. We're just so sexy it overflows.
1: Yeah,
2: nice. Lori. I love that.
0: The insurance girl Jen says she's sturdy also.
1: Yes, let's get together, girls.
2: T-Bone's asking, what's the man's weight ideal for 6'5"?
0: All right. It only goes to 6'4", 152 to 204.
2: 152?
0: Yeah.
2: What?
0: A 6'4 muscular dude.
2: If you're Ethiopian.
0: A 6'4 muscular dude that weighs 230 could be perfectly healthy despite the chart saying he's overweight. BMI, that's body mass index. Doesn't know whether those 230 are muscle or a lifetime supply of nachos.
1: Nachos.
0: Anyway, when I saw list for women's ideal height and weight, I had to click on it. Especially here in Michigan, right?
1: Yeah, where we're grass fed and
2: homegrown.
0: Yeah. Midwest, baby. You girls come out thick.
1: We are thick.
0: I like it.
2: Kid Rock says he likes a big corn-fed Midwestern hose in one of the songs. I don't know what that means. But I'm looking at the clock, and I'm thinking Chubby Unicorn in a half hour.
1: Ooh, TikTok, JC.
2: I mean,
0: I'm looking at Chubby Omelet.
1: No.
0: Right now. Come on.
1: Come on.
0: Up.
1: Oh.
2: It's 829. If you'd like to call, if you'd like to text, it's the same phone number. It's the TVCAirport.com studio line, 231-941-9558. Just another reminder that we are 24 and a half hours from the Metallica grand prize drawing. Mm. That's tomorrow at 9 a.m. right here on these very airwaves.
1: Cannot wait.
2: And we're going to call the name, hopefully get him on the air. You're going to Metallica on Halloween at the Sphere. And we're going to fly you out there, put you up at a nice hotel, and give you some spending money. I'm
1: Please
2: not sure about
1: excited.
2: The nice hotel. I'm pretty sure it's going to be nice.
0: RJ, my biker buddy. I ain't fat. I'm fluffy.
2: Yeah. He might be staying at Circus.

0: Which is still okay. All right, we'll be right back at 8:30 KLT. Good morning.
1: I'm Alice Cooper, and I'll be coming at you every Sunday night from 7 to 9. 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

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Good morning. A little 7 Mary 3 on the radio here at 8:39. Weekend's coming up. It's Thursday, everyone. One more wake up and the weekend is here. Yes. All right. Camp Omelet is 2 weeks away. Camp Omelet. Such a fun time. I mean, I hope that doesn't sound boastful. Because and it's really it's a KLT promotion. I mean, it's just called Camp Omelet because I started it back in 1998 in Key West, Florida, where we tried to camp with the other campers, and that didn't work out too well. So we take over the whole damn place, like Twisted Trails Off-Road Park, where it is in Copemish. It's the perfect place for Camp Omelet because there's stuff to

0: do. There's 4x4 wheeling.
1: Yeah.
0: And that's corn everything from a beginner. I mean, you can get a golf cart out there. I mean, golf cart at your own risk. But, I mean, I'm just saying that any vehicle can go putter through the woods, especially the 4x4s. I mean, if you got a pickup truck, you are done. You got a Jeep, you are in high cotton. I mean, they have trails designed and formulated for this purpose. 400 acres.
1: Can you take a motorcycle out there?
2: Yes.
1: A two-wheeler?
0: Anything. But it's
2: what
0: gotta
2: other
0: have a,
2: kind of motorcycle is there?
0: It's got to have a flag.
2: That's not a motorcycle.
0: It's got to have a 10-foot flag from the ground to the top of the flag with a flag on it. And they have them to rent, you know, the flags. And it goes on the front bumper. And it's just to alert somebody that's coming. Somebody's coming over the hill. And it's required. So you could BYOF if you want, or you could rent one there, or you could buy one outright there at Twisted Trails Off-Road Park. And there's great bands Thursday through Sunday. That's a $100 pass. And I feel bad about the price, but and especially with this economy. I just wanted to communicate that I know it's a lot of money. But you get a lot for it. You get the trail pass included with the camping. You get the bands, four bands playing all weekend. Thursday night is Peril. Friday night is Scarcasm. And on Saturday, you got an Ozzy Osbourne tribute band called Criminy. And then at night later, 6:30 to 8:30 is Criminy. Do not miss the Ozzy Osbourne tribute band. And then it's Driving Dawn, who I bet is going to be nationally known.
1: Yeah, and you could say, I saw him first at
0: right.
1: Camp Omelet.
0: Yep, exactly the reason.
2: Well, don't feel bad about the ticket price. That's 4 days of fun and games. Motley Crue to sit on the grass tonight, $75.
0: I know.
2: So don't feel bad. Plus, LaHayes is giving me a bunch of something. And we are going to do the largest spontaneous spark, simultaneous sparking.
1: Ooh.
2: That's all I can say right now.
0: So there's other things going on besides the bands and the four wheeling, and I'll tell you about some of those things. There is a, if you want to get creative and you want to go along with the theme of Camp Omelet, it's tribute. And it's tributing people that are no longer with us,
2: ooh,
0: whether it be a celebrity.
2: Camp Dolly Parton.
0: You could do a Dolly Parton theme on your camp if you want. If you want to get creative, some people like making the, you know, art projects or whatever. So your campsite, people walk around, people putter around the camping in their 4x4s. You got to go really slow, 5 miles an hour.
1: Okay.
0: And you putter around, you check out other people's camp. And some people have really elaborate camps with the Christmas lights on and stuff like that, and on their awning and stuff. There's no electricity out there, but people have the jackeries, they have the generators and stuff. Some people have them right in their RV or whatever. I don't know how they do it. Some of the lights are battery operated too.
1: Right, right.
0: So you got that going on. So tribute somebody or a bunch of people that are no longer with us, whether it's a celebrity or a personal person. Maybe you used to camp with somebody like Puma, my friend from Mayo, who's no longer with us. Like Realtor Mike, who's no longer with us, that used to be a mainstay at Camp Omelet.
2: Like Omelet's relationship with the girl in Alaska, no longer with us.
1: Oh, why you gotta bring it up? So hurtful.
0: So like Jello City is always decked out. They get their days ahead of Camp Omelet to set up.
2: I mean, the most elaborate, in my opinion, is that Area 420.
0: Yeah, there's no
2: doubt. They make it, it's like Area 51. It's all alien-themed. Yeah. You go, they have the cutouts where you put your face in and your aliens. They hand out alien jewelry.
1: Ooh, that's cool.
2: Current Miss Camp Omelet is from Area 420.
1: Is this jewelry that aliens have probed from people?
2: I hope so.
0: Ball Tire.
2: That's how I got it.
0: Ball Tire LLC is sponsoring the tribute contest, and where there will be prizes for the best tribute. Cornhole tournament, Saturday at noon, 6th annual Camp Omelet Cornhole Tournament, brought to you by Alcox Market of Sheboygan. And do you have what it takes, or do you want to have a little fun? Join the tournament. It's only $10 per person, and you can sign up at the Twisted Trail store on site when you get there. There's an axe throwing tournament. Entry is only $10 per person, and 100% of the net proceeds go to charity. You can register on site at the park, and that is the axe throwing contest presented by Starkey's Amusement and Theme Park. and hosted by Skigox axe throwing. All right, off-road poker run. And you could do any of these. You could do all of them. Some people actually don't sit around and drink all day, and they do stuff.
1: Yeah.
0: I don't know who these people are, but there's a lot of them.
1: You're looking at one.
0: I'm kidding. Steve's Tire in Marion presents the third annual Camp Omelet Off-Road Poker Contest. 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And that's brought to you by Steve's Tire Service, and they are in Marion, Michigan. 4x4 Mud Scramble. 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Ooh. As we empty the massive pool of water into the pit, creating a fun surge of water for the race. Bring your own canoes and kayaks.
1: Oh my God.
0: All right, Miss Camp Omelet will be crowned as well, and that's brought to you by Bay Bread Company.
2: Yeah.
0: And register at the Twisted Trail store for all this stuff. Competition begins around 3 p.m. on Saturday. And at the concert Saturday night, Miss Camp Omelet will be crowned. Is the girl's name Cassie? That's the current Miss Camp Omelet?
2: Yep.
0: Tall girl.
2: Yes. And she also has recently been out to Skigox axe throwing in Cadillac, brushing up.
0: She's going for crown number two?
2: Yeah, she could be the first ever repeat Miss Camp Omelet.
0: Did her daughter want to ha-ha you with you?
2: I don't know that to be true.
0: Well, that's what I heard. All right,
2: There was a lot of alcohol
0: so much
2: involved.
0: Fun. So much fun.
2: There was a lot of alcohol.
0: Cornhole Midnight Frenzy.
2: I am now doing more research on Starkey's. That we need to go here. Mini golf, go-karts, food, arcade.
1: Fun.
2: Yeah, right? They're just now on my radar. Hello, Starkies.
0: There's a different cornhole tournament. It's at midnight on Friday.
2: Oh. Yeah.
0: Following Scarcasm show on Friday, September 11th, the first ever Camp Omelet Cornhole Midnight Frenzy.
1: Corn with a K.
0: Is a fast-paced, free-to-enter, single-elimination cornhole battle at midnight. It's fast and it's furious. It's fully metal. Bags fly at KLT's favorite metal playing in the background. Metal Nation's host Finster calls the shots. Midnight on Friday, and that's brought to you by the Turtle Creek Casino and Hotel. And KLT's Camp Omelet Scavenger Hunt also happens. Friday and Saturday is the Camp Omelet Scavenger Hunt presented by LaHayes of Sheboygan. They're also sponsoring all the music on the stages. LaHayes of Sheboygan, thank you. First ever Camp Omelet Scavenger Hunt has campers scrambling around Twisted Trails in search of a list of wild, weird, and sometimes unconventional items to win a prize. Each camper who does it wins an instant prize from KLT and is qualified for a grand prize drawing from LaHayes. Oh, I wonder what that could be.
2: Yeah.
0: Also, the U.S. Army is going to be on hand at Camp Omelet.
1: What? Are we going to have to drop and give them 20?
0: Yeah.
1: I don't know, but I've been told.
2: Our friends, can you do 20 push-ups, Mickey?
1: A girl push-ups.
2: What does that mean?
0: On your knees?
1: On my knees.
0: U.S. Army and Army Reserve booth will be on hand at Camp Omelet. They'll be on hand with activities, games, and other fun stuff all weekend long. Be sure to check them out. They'll be positioned right next to our merch booth at the event center. The event center is where all the cornholes happen. And thank you, U.S. Army. We got military on hand. And Forward Inc. and Camp Omelet merch booth will be available, and there's hours. All

0: 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So lots of fun. The tickets for a two-night, Friday night and Saturday night, is $80. The three-night pass includes all the bands and the trail pass and all thing. Thursday through Sunday. Sunday, get the hell out of there, and the Lions start at 1 o'clock for the first game of the season. It's really perfect. And a lot of trailers, people like my friend Lee over in Interlochen, he brings his camper. He's got a big old screen on the side of his camper, and I don't know if he links up satellite, whatever, but he's got the game on Thursday night's first NFL game. And so lots of fun. Camp Omelet is coming in 2 weeks from today. September 10th through the 13th. Next weekend is Labor Day weekend, and then it's Camp Omelet weekend the weekend after that. I appreciate it. We're raising money for the Cherryland Humane Society and Charlie Golf One, which is a veterans charitable organization. I think, I'm no tax expert, believe me, but I think that because this is 100% charity, is that these tickets must be a tax write-off.
1: Ooh,
0: buy Camp Omelet tickets and write it off on your taxes. Again, I'm not an accountant, and I don't know if that to be true, but let's go with it. All right, it's 8:52. News and sports is next. We'll see you at Camp Omelet.
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0: It is KLT, the rock station. It's 8:59 with Aerosmith. You're talking about things that nobody cares. You're wearing those things that nobody wears. Can't say, babe, we've been in a year. All right. It's time for a KLT news update. We have Courtney in the can, and I'm going to eat a peach while she's giving the news. And I say that because Courtney is pre-recorded like 10 or 15 minutes ago.
1: News brought to you by our good friends at Gaylord Machine and Fabrication. I was just there yesterday. Shout out to the crew. You know what they could do? They could probably, I saw they're building frames for these electric houses, to hold a bunch of fuse panels and stuff. And I was thinking they could probably make you a great light frame to make a fishing shanty out of.
0: Ooh.
1: Right?
0: Nice.
1: But if you can imagine it in metal, Gaylord Machine and Fabrication on Dickerson Road can make it, keeping you working and living the American dream.
0: A sheet metal shanty.
1: Well, I don't know about that. I don't know how much heat that would hold in. But I'm saying the frame, the skeletal frame of it.
0: Right.
1: And then you put the wood outside.
0: Then
1: you insulate it.
0: Great idea.
1: But they could make an indestructible frame.

0: Listen, I don't know. I just saw them making frames and stuff over there.
1: If you can imagine it, they can make it.
0: Right. I imagined a KLT, Omelet and Finster, Metal Nation, Lunch at the Leechville Fire Pit Ring. You can see it on our Facebook page right now.
1: Courtney, good morning.
2: Now your Northern Michigan News update. Good morning. I'm Courtney Raymer. U.S. Senator Gary Peters will make a stop in Traverse City later this morning. Organizers say it's day four of the senator's annual motorcycle tour. Now, the senator will tour Fish Pass construction site in downtown Traverse City, highlighting the $22.7 million in funding. Organizers say Peters helped make possible for the project. It gets underway at 10 o'clock this morning at Rotary Square on Union Street in Traverse City. Now, the current tour marks Peters' 10th and final official motorcycle tour. The Elk Rapids School District is in the spotlight this morning after a new U.S. News and World Report study named Elk Rapids High School as one of Michigan's top public schools. School officials say the high school earned the 19th best public high school ranking in Michigan and is the only institution in northern Michigan in the state's top 20. Elk Rapids High School is home to 375 students. It's also one of the only schools, officials say, of its size on the short list, which is composed mostly of large high schools in Metro Detroit and the greater Grand Rapids area. Health officials encourage parents to make sure their child's vaccines are up to date ahead of yet another school year. The Health Department of Northwest Michigan says parents should review their child's records before school starts. The Health Department offers monthly vaccination clinics. Clinics are located throughout Charlevoix, Boyne City, Bel Air, Mancelona, Gaylord, Petoskey, Harbor Springs, and Pellston. More people can now apply for tuition-free community college through Michigan Reconnect. Here's the details.
3: The state has lowered the program's eligibility age from 25 to 21, opening the door for more young adults to earn an associate degree or skills certificate at little to no cost. Nearly 20,000 people have graduated from the program since it first launched in 2021. Sarah Zerpicki, Deputy Director for Higher Education at MyLeap, says Reconnect is all about providing new opportunities for Michiganders to better themselves.
4: It means more young adults who may have graduated from high school, entered the workforce, started a family, or simply weren't ready for college right after high school, now have a clear pathway to a post-secondary credential.
3: State data shows Reconnect graduates earn an average of more than $13,000 above their pre-program wages 1 year after graduation. Jeremy Jenkins for the Michigan News Network.
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1: Today is National Peach Day, and what's her name?
0: Mickey DeRocher?
1: Yes.
0: Wow, Mickey, did you hear that?
1: I just had a brain fart. I knew her name.
0: Mm-hmm.
1: She gave me a peach, and she brought him in for National Peach Day, and this is the driest, hardest peach I've ever had.
0: That's what she said.
1: By the way,
0: do you know that the peach emoji means a girl's butt for some reason?
1: Yeah, we mentioned that earlier.
0: Oh,
1: yep,
0: I didn't know if the mics were on.
1: No.
0: Hey, let's do some sports, brought to you by Countywide Power Sports of Petoskey. You know, once they get older, Omelet, those peaches dry up.
1: Yeah. Still, I eat it anyway. I'll take it. If somebody's offering the peach, I'm taking it. Never met a peach I didn't like.
0: You said that one's dry and hard.
1: I'm sorry.
0: All right.
1: Get right in there.
0: Four-wheelers and side-by-side.
1: Yeah.
0: Spank Countywide Power Sports of Petoskey. They know what's up. Tigers got shut out. Nothing but dry peaches for them. 3-0 yesterday.
1: All over my face.
0: They will, if it's dry, what's all over your face? How am I supposed to do sports with all of this going on?
1: Squeezing the juice out of every little bit of it.
0: But what about the peach?
1: How about them Tigers? They lost the rubber match.
0: There you go. That's your sports.
1: And they're off today, and they have the Dodgers. It doesn't get any easier for the Dodgers. All right, it's 9:05 on KLT. Thank you, Finster. Let's get a little rock block in here on KLT. Tomorrow at this time, we're drawing the grand prize for the Metallica at the Sphere in Las Vegas. Airfare, hotel accommodations. Everybody gather around the radio and we'll award the winner.
0: We got to go down the block and move this fire pit into the boss's truck.
1: Okay, let's go. It's KLT.
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0: hydraulics. There it is. It's KLT, the rock station. It's 924. Robert Palmer.
1: Ha. I know I mention it every now and then, but that's the closest to fame that I've done the dance with. No pants is one of the Simply Irresistible girls.
0: Out in when you were in Los Angeles?
1: Yeah, nice. Yeah. You know, there was like 100 of them.
0: Right.
1: And they all looked, I mean, I couldn't point out which one, but that's what she told me.
0: Right.
1: I never made her prove it,
0: right.
1: But it was enough for me.
0: Did she ever get the outfit on?
1: No, but she was also in Any Given Sunday with Jamie Foxx and
0: nice.
1: Al Pacino.
0: I know somebody, my...

0: sports director in Miami, Phil Latzman, was the play-by-play guy in the booth. For that movie.
1: She was a cheerleader.
0: Nice.
1: Yeah, she didn't say anything. She was just hot.
0: Filmed in Miami. It's 9:25 on KLT.

0: at the corner of West Main and West Street. Omelet, you know when you take that Alba Highway and then you're going to get on the highway in Gaylord? It, where you would take the left, you go underneath the highway, and then you get to the light and you take the left to go towards the Mackinac Bridge.
1: Yep.
0: It's literally right there.
1: Yeah.
0: That's where Jet's Pizza is.
1: Do you get down that left to take the light?
0: No, you go past it, okay. And then you got to get in the left turn lane.
1: Yeah.
0: It's a little tricky to get into, but if you come around the back way, you could get in and out, no problem. That's how I went. But Jet's Pizza, I mean, it couldn't be in a more predominant location. And you've heard me talk about the ranch before. Now they have Cajun Ranch.
1: Oh, my God.
0: I got two tubs of it because I brought two pizzas over to Gaylord Machine and Fabrication for making that awesome fire ring. Thank you for the help, by the way. Getting
1: awesome. Yeah.
0: As soon as you pulled out, the boss pulled in, and we had to move it from Elroy's. Baby Colton. Wow, Elroy. What a weird pull. Anyway, Jet's Pizza. They are on the corner of West Main and West Street.
1: Beautiful.
0: Say hello and get two tubs of the Cajun Ranch. Jet's Pizza, better because it has to be.
1: Partly sunny and 70 today. Nice cool temperature outside. And if you're on the sunrise side, there is a chance of those lingering showers as that clears out this morning. And then everybody's partly sunny this afternoon with a high of 70. Mostly clear tonight, low 55. Tomorrow for Friday, sunny and 72. And Saturday, there's a slight chance of showers later in the afternoon. However, partly sunny and a little breezy on Saturday with a high of 78. And a good chance of rain showers on Sunday with a high of 79.
0: I'm glad that you're going to ask this question. 2 weeks ago, I would not have had an answer.
1: I wondered, because I'm 56 now, when are you going to start collecting Social Security? This is an old guy question or an old person question, but if you're up in age, I mean, it's just kind of right around the corner, sort of. I mean, the years go by so quickly these days. You can take a lesser amount starting at the age of 62. And then,
0: dude, that's four and a half years.
1: And then I think you can do it at 64 or whatever after 62. But the other litmus is 65, and then there's 70 for the maximum.
0: 68, I believe, is the max.
1: Okay.
0: Maybe you can cash out for the max.
1: Okay.
0: But I don't know. Either way, it's 2 years.
1: Right.
0: And your question is, when?
1: When are you going to decide to start cashing in on your Social Security? Then you're limited as to what your income could be. You could still work part-time, but you have to work, you have to earn much less.
0: On the books.
1: Right, yeah.
0: So, I was just talking about this in great lengths with my friend Palmer, who is now 62.
1: And he does tile, and he ain't no spring chicken.
0: No, and his body's beaten
1: from a
0: lifetime of crippling manual labor.
1: Yeah.
0: And I was like, well, bro, I got to stay in till 68 so I could get the max. And he's like, the difference is a few $100 a week. He goes, if you start collecting at 62, you have from 62 to 68. That's 6 years of getting those checks. You won't live long enough for that money difference to wait for the bigger payout later to be worth it. You get out. You only, listen, we have what, 20, maybe 30 more summers of being, of being active.
1: Hopefully.
0: Do you want to work all of them? Do you want to work all of them? I want to enjoy some years with a fully functioning body. Not that I'm not enjoying these years, but I mean, come on, getting up at 3:30, I can't do anything on Fridays.
1: That's the only bad part.
0: It's the only bad part. I could do something around here to make some money and stay underneath. But no, at 62... I'm going to get out.
1: Okay. I hear that the magic number is 78 years old, that if you, like, in other words, that's when taking it later, like at 68 or 70, whatever it is, that you will now start making, I don't know how it goes. It's like, it makes it worth it if you wait only until you're 78, not wait till you're 78, but at 78, it starts

0: I don't know how well that is.
1: I want more functioning years because, to do what I want.
0: So if you're getting those five extra years of paychecks,
1: mm-hmm.
0: if you wait till 68 or 70, I'm not sure what the number is.
1: Either but
0: you
1: way. Have to,
0: you'll like only at 78 would you start making more because of that extra $300 a week. I don't know how to quite explain it, but if you wait, you still are making more money if you take it at 62 until you're 78. That's when you surpass 62 with waiting to 78. So in other words, to benefit from waiting would take you till you're 78 years old, and that's rolling the dice.
1: Yeah, yeah. All right, Russ. Thank you. Russ just sent me this. If you retire at 62, you'll get about $1,400 for life. If you retire at 70, about $2,400 a month for life.
0: Wow, that's a big difference.
1: The difference is $1,000 a month.
0: Wow.
1: But the age 62 retiree gets $134,400 head start while you're waiting.
0: Right.
1: You must live past 80 years and 5 months to come out ahead.
0: That's what I was trying to get to.
1: So, yeah,
0: you said it well, Russ.
1: Get out, bro. And listen,
0: I don't think I'm going to see 80.
1: I'm definitely going to see. I mean, if I don't get hit by a bus, right? I'm doing the right things except for the reefer.
0: But there's people who get lung cancer and never smoked a cigarette.
1: Right. So, but I also come from a long line of long-time livers.
0: Right.
1: You know, I think we'll still be riding a motorcycle at 80.
0: My mother lived to 85. My dad's 91 and ticking.
1: Right. Good. Right. So if you take care of your body, right, it's your body that's going to quit, is going to start failing you. But if you put a little time in right now, you'll be, I'm going to be retired and fully functioning. And hopefully game day, men's health will still be in there and I'll still be able to deliver the goods.
0: If you live, then your brain might not last you, outlast your body.
1: We'll see.
0: Good morning, KLT.
2: Good morning. How are you?
0: Good morning. Go ahead.
3: Hey, it's Pat from Atlanta. Just want to let you know, I just did this come January. I pretty much retired from my job, and I took the Social Security 62. Remember, it's also based on your salary and what you made over the years.
0: Yes. They
3: so
0: take
3: $1,400 isn't your starting number. I make more than that. You're absolutely right about the fact. Start taking it now, because even if you don't need it, like I'm still working. I opened up my business back up here. Even if you don't take that money at 62, throw it into an IRA, throw it into something, you're definitely going to be ahead.
0: How much do you get a month, you?
3: Just over $1,700 a month right now at 62.
0: Wow, that's good. Good for you.
3: It would be $2,200 at 68.
1: And how old are you, bro?
3: 62, dude. I'm still just 62.
1: All right. And now, how many hours are you... Is it hours or how much money are you allowed to
3: How much money are you still... I can make about $20,000 above board.
0: A year?
1: Above board.
3: Yeah.
1: You hear what he's saying?
0: Gotcha.
3: You can also stop your Social Security if you got into something great. Omelet, all of a sudden, some national company says, I want you for a year or two, and we're going to give you a buckets of money. You could stop your Social Security, and you could go back to that regular, then you could go back to Social Security without penalty.
0: So you got options.
3: It takes the paperwork and time. Of course, it's the government.
0: All right.
3: But getting a job like me, you know, a lot of people like to give you an envelope with some things in it, you know.
0: All right, I got to go, brother. Thank you so much for the call.
3: Okay, man, have a good
0: bye-bye. Day. Thank you.
1: Apple pie guy. I got a retirement plan. I got a young, hot wife.
0: Yeah.
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0: Greta Van Fleet right here on the Rock Station KLT. It is 9:41. You have the info on their new album that's about to drop, right?
1: Of course I do. I always have it on hand. The album is Palace for the People, and it comes out October 9th.
0: Beautiful. Right? Or October 9th. Okay, got it.
1: Apparently, there is already two songs we may be able to preview.
0: Okay, they're dropping as they get closer and closer.
1: I can further investigate this. Keep talking.
0: I'm excited that this year Halloween drops on Saturday.
1: Yeah.
0: Halloween on Saturday night. Oh, my goodness.
1: Karaoke in costume. I already know what I'm doing.
0: Karaoke in costume. Yeah, Do you know what your costume's going to be?
1: Same thing last year.
0: Oh, yeah.
1: Yeah, yeah.
0: Whatever that was.
1: Write down. It's in your bubble. It's your place I'm going.
0: Yeah, yeah, okay.
1: Yeah, yeah.
0: That's a good idea.
1: Yeah.
0: They should have a bash.
1: They do. Last year, I won $200.
0: Speaking of that place, the Sail Inn on Barlow in Traverse City, it's in my neighborhood bar. Today is Kennedy Day.
1: What does that mean?
0: The bartender.
1: Oh.
0: And
1: I thought maybe they honored John F. Kennedy.
0: No. But I wanted to say something about the guy that hosts karaoke over there. I saw him last weekend, DJ Hashtag, who is a great human being. That he's just been going through a health thing right now, health issue, and I just wanted to let him know that I'm thinking about him. And he seemed a little down last time I saw him, and I think he's battling the sea.
1: When you're over there, try to sell him the Halloween package. Let's party there.
0: You got to make it till Halloween there, hashtag.
1: Yeah,
0: we want to sing.
1: We'll give him something to live for.
0: Yeah.
1: And then a reason to want to die after he hears us sing.
0: It was good to see you, buddy. I hope you're doing good. Let's go to the phones real quick. Alpina Aaron, we're talking about collecting Social Security. I know it's an old person topic, but not really. It's just part of life that you plan for retirement. You should plan or know that it's coming inevitably, hopefully. And Aaron, what's your take on things? Good morning.
2: It's going to be different for everybody else, what you're making and stuff. Everybody's situation is different.
0: Right.
2: My case, I decided to go at full retirement age. For me, it was 66 and 10 months. So what that means is if I'd retired before that, I could only earn, like whatever the guy said before, like $22,000-something. At full retirement age, I can earn up to $63,500 a year without having to worry about hitting my Social Security or hurting it.
0: Wow. Okay.
2: But that's at your full retirement age. You guys are probably, I think you guys got to be 68 or 67, something like that, depending on what year you're born. In my personal case and stuff, I'm actually bringing home a little bit more money a month than I was when I was working.
1: Wow, that's ridiculous.
2: Well, here's the deal. I've got my Social Security, I've got my military pension, and then I've got a VA disability.
0: Wow.
2: I'm actually... Sue and I are doing really good. Everything's paid off. We have no bills other than cost of living bills.
1: Right.
2: And
1: you could
2: spend, we're going to enjoy things.
1: And you could spend $5,000 to meet Rush.
2: Yeah, pretty much.
0: Good for you, man. That's great.
1: Good for you.
0: All right, buddy. Yeah. We'll talk to you later. Call us. If you wake up super early and you're on the West Coast next week, give us a call. Let us know how meeting Rush was. All right. We'll talk to you next week, Aaron, Alpina Aaron right there. Let's do these things. They're called the five things you need to know. Well, you say it.
3: And now, it's time for the five things you need to know to be the smartest person at work.
1: 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As well as the downtown bistro and bakery where breakfast, lunch, and spirits blend with a bistro flair. Woo!
0: Not that flair.
1: Oh. Wednesday through Saturday, 8 to 2 on Main Street next to the Farmers Market in Sheboygan. Number one, Tigers lost. I know, it seems like I could do that one every day. Number two, Tim Curry died. Boy, the community taking hits, right? Dolly Parton, now the...
0: Who's going to be the third?
1: Well, J.P. Morgan. She doesn't count as the third, though. She was very famous back in the Gong Show days. She's dead. Number three. Everybody rants and raves about Jets Ranch. I'm here to tell you they now have Cajun Ranch. Brand new menu item. Go, especially if you're in Gaylord. Number four. Couple of historic things happened on this day in history. And it was 35 years ago in 1991. Pearl Jam released their debut album, 10. That's with Even Flow, Jeremy, Alive. And 36 years ago today, we lost Stevie Ray Vaughan. Well, we didn't lose him. We know where he is.
0: Yeah, he's in the hills of Alpine Valley.
1: Scattered across East Troy, Wisconsin.
0: Yeah.
1: Helicopter crash. Horrible.
0: In the fog.
1: And the fifth and final thing you need to know to be the smartest person at work. 2 weeks from today, my truck will be loaded, parked right outside this station, and I will get in it and meet you guys at Camp Omelet.
0: Yeah.
1: 2 weeks from today. And those are the five things you need to know to be the smartest person at work.
0: I want to shout out to Yippie Kai Guy. He said, Omelet, you will not be alive at 78. Thank you.
1: I mean, that's a mean text. Probably accurate, but it's mean to send.
0: Yeah, I mean, it's understood, but don't say it. All right, we'll be right back.
3: 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The B-52s.

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0: What are the douche? What are the dee? It is KLT, the rock station. Motley Crue, they're in Michigan tonight playing at the Aquashore Amphitheater in Grand Rapids. I looked up tickets, and the top ticket price, front row, for $580-something dollars. And if you want like five rows, seven rows back, you're talking upper 300s. And if you want a lawn seat, which is not bad at that venue, I prefer the lawn seats. The seat, you know, is the seats are small at the amphitheater. And if you're dancing at all or doing any kind of gyrating, probably rubbing shoulders with the person next to you. I mean, it's kind of tight in the seats. But, I mean, you know, you're fixated with the band right in front of you. But I would go with the lawn seats, $75 tonight if you want to do Motley Crue tonight. And they're playing with Tesla and Extreme. What a great triple bill, man.
1: I think if I'm willing to pay $75 for the grass, I'm willing to pay the five hondo. Right? This is it for Motley Crue. Front row. If you've never been front row, Motley Crue's the band you want to be front row for, right? I mean, believe it or not, the tops still fly around. I mean, there's lots of bras being thrown. It's fun. Motley Crue is fun. It's fun. And the first two bands are both great bands.
0: Excellent. Go see Nunu Betancourt, man. The guy's a guitar god. And then Tesla, man, I love that band. Great show tonight.
1: And I mean, as cheap as I am, that 500, that seems like that is just the right amount for the right amount. You know what I mean? Like, yeah. That would be my max, but it's like, this is worth it, right? When am I going to go front row again? Motley Crue, the band that got me through high school.
0: I've been front row before, but I wasn't supposed to be there. You know,
1: I was front row for Brett Michael Poison and David Lee Roth for the Skyscraper tour, Madison Square Garden, and it was the greatest thing ever. Like, you make friends with them during the hour and a half show,
0: right?
1: Like,
0: they get pics.
1: There's a little bit of a rapport. Like, if you're really rocking your ass off, they will acknowledge you. Brett Michaels, he went down. Like, if you gave him the thumb up, he would give the thumb up back. If you gave him the finger, he'd give you the finger back. If you threw up the medal, he acknowledged every single. When the front row is so much fun. I think now I'm on a go.
0: You can even hand Vince Neil the inhaler. The oxygen.
1: Well, you had to tear him down.
0: No, it's going to be fun, man. Terry Ray is next, and she's got White Birch Outfitters to give away. Gift certificates to that fine place. And lots of fun. Tomorrow is Friday, everyone. Friday. And let's see what we have to give away tomorrow. We've got Camp Omelet tickets to give away.
1: Oh, yeah.
0: And also tomorrow, don't forget, at 9 o'clock, we're about 23 hours away from the grand prize drawing of the Metallica tickets with airfare to Las Vegas, Nevada to see them at the Sphere. And we're going to put you up in a hotel and give you spending money as well. If you're qualified, don't forget, 9 a.m. tomorrow. You don't have to be listening to win and get that prize, but it sure would be nice. And we will call the winner and see what they're all about.
1: Yeah, so if you have entered this contest and your phone starts ringing between 8:45 and 9:15, answer it.
0: Yep. 9 o'clock tomorrow. Terry Ray is next. You guys have a wonderful day.
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0: The Cars on the Rock Station. KL2 finishing off a long rock block. I'm Terry Ray. Good morning to you. Happy Thursday, the 27th day of August. And boy, do I have a theme for lunch at the Leedsville Cafe today. I'm still putting together a little something in the background, and I will share it with you in just a few minutes what our theme's going to be. But it should be epic. It's something that we've never done before. And so that will be for the noontime hour for lunch at the Leedsville Cafe. It will be group participation, and I can hardly wait to hear what y'all have got. KLT's weather is for Pat, Aaron, and Mike at Northern Glass, serving Alpena, Roger City, Hillman, and surrounding areas. Let them walk you through a claims process when it comes to windshield replacement, because accidents happen. Traverse City says partly sunny, high of 70, 72 tomorrow, 78 Saturday, 79 Sunday, slight chance of rain over the weekend, very slight. We'll see what happens on the East Coast. I'm looking at you, Alpena. A chance of showers, otherwise partly sunny, 73 today, 71 tomorrow, 78 Saturday, same for Sunday right now. And did you get the rain? You are under 80% chance. We got some rain when I finally got out of here yesterday. I went to the car wash, and as I was leaving, it started to rain in Traverse City. And I thought, well, this is perfect. This is just perfect. Anyway, Alpena right now, 67, overcast. It just sprinkled. We didn't really get a lot of rain. 66 in Harbor Springs, 68 in Cadillac, and 67 in Traverse City. And I went last evening with my friend Donna. We go to the gym, and we went to Planet Fitness. As I was on my way there, there was this horrible accident. As you pull out of the Walmart Plaza there on South Airport, in that whole area, there were several cars, and the police hadn't gotten there yet as we came up on it. And I sure hope everybody's okay, because they need a light there. They need a light coming out of that second entrance of the Walmart Plaza in Traverse City off of South Airport Road or something, because there seemed to be a lot of accidents there. And I don't know who was turning what, but several cars hit each other, and I sure hope everybody's okay. Just putting that out there. All right, Green Day is coming up this morning. Brian Adams is on the way, and I can hardly wait to share the theme of lunch at the Leedsville Cafe. That's coming up.
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0: Bryan Adams on the rock station, KLT. What's the name of his tour? I'm So Happy It Hurts or something like that. he's a happy guy, happy Canadian. It is KLT. How you doing? It's Thursday, and I've got a great theme for lunch at the Leedsville Cafe. 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All right. Theme for lunch at the Leedsville Cafe today. There are 2 things going on, and we're going to see which one takes off. Today would have been, it is, Paul Reubens' birthday. Paul Reuben, also known as Pee Wee Herman. He passed away 3 years ago, but he would have been 74 today. So what if you make your request and like Pee Wee Herman? Okay, kid. Used to watch Pee-wee's Playhouse on Saturday mornings. I did. Or the other thing you can go with, Tarzan of the Apes. Tarzan debuted on this day 114 years ago. It was August 27, 1912. Tarzan debuted in print for the first time. That's when everybody heard of Tarzan. So you could work that into your request. Carol Burnett did a mean Tarzan. Yeah, I think I want to stick with the Pee Wee. Anyway, so make your request as if you were Pee Wee Herman or Tarzan. Either way works, and that will be the theme for lunch at the Leedsville Cafe today at noon. So you think about that. REO's on the way. So is Terry Ray's Comedy Club.
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2: I don't know much about global warming, but I do know they stopped debating it. Something's happening. In 20 years, what are we going to tell our children and grandchildren? Because they're going to ask us. They're going to come up to us. They're going to be like, did you know about global warming? And we're going to be like, I heard about it. I brought my own cup to Starbucks. There's floods, there's fires, there's a pandemic. In biblical times, these would have been messages from God. Like, we don't know, God might be up there right now, like, are they getting any of these messages? And God's assistant's like, no, sir.
3: Set the entire state of California on fire. Did they get the message?
2: One woman is saying it's space lasers, sir.
3: What about the pandemic? I said a plague.
2: They're blaming the guy who came up with Microsoft Word.
4: I feel like I'm trying to get fat. Last night I was eating a pint of ice cream and I finished it because I'm American. All right. I took off the lid and I threw it away because I'm not a quitter, everyone. And because I care about the environment. I was conserving energy by not refreezing it. You're welcome. Of course, it was at night. You ever eat ice cream during the day? You're like, what are we, 6 years old? Did we just get our tonsils out? Why are there people around me? Shouldn't I be alone watching Lifetime? Those hoarders, those are the ones with the problem. I was eating a pint of ice cream and sweatpants like a man. My wife came in the room. She was like, Jim, are you going to eat an entire pint of ice cream by yourself? I was like, hopefully. Unless you selfishly want a bite. Jim, you have a 9-year-old daughter. Don't you want to be at her wedding? Not really, no. Wait, is there going to be ice cream at her wedding? Because if you promise, I still don't want to go. How would attending a wedding, why would that be an incentive? It's like, don't you die! In 18 years, there's an awkward party you have to pay for. And we need you to write a check.
5: They just give you any type of dentist when you got Obamacare. I went to my new dentist's office, his teeth is messed up. Can you believe that? Like, how the hell my dentist need a dentist? What type of stuff is this? He's smiling in my face, tooth missing. Hey, how you doing, Jay? What can I do for you? You can go get my copay back, because I'm out of here. Let's do a consultation on your mouth first.
6: And most cars now have GPS, which is kind of cool. I have a GPS in my car. I was driving across the Golden Gate Bridge. I was halfway across, and all of a sudden the car went, take a right turn. What? No can do, Hal. Not that depressed, really. And maybe they should have a GPS that ages with you, becomes age appropriate. So eventually the car's going, there's your turn, hello! No, that's it. And maybe the next one, that could be it, that might be it. Yeah, that's the one. There used to be a gas station there, yeah. Yeah. That's when gas was a nickel a gallon, that's it, yeah. I want a Scottish GPS, because I think that would be an honest GPS. It'd be going, there's your turn. You've missed it, you idiot. Yeah. And they say that Bob Dylan is going to be making a GPS. I want that GPS. Driving down the road, look ahead, there's a light. Fairly soon, very soon, you're going to have to take a ride. Driving along, driving along, driving in the land of the free. Don't remember to pull off, and you have to take a pee. Do it now.
7: So do live in Hollywood now. I love living in LA, but I moved there right from the Midwest, and it was a bit of a culture shock to me that there are so many strip clubs there. I have never seen so many strip clubs in my life than in LA, and they're everywhere, and they have huge flashing neon signs, and they're ridiculous. They're like always like nude, live girls, and I was kind of embarrassed by them at first, but now I actually sort of like them. There's one near my house where I live in Hollywood, and it's this huge yellow sign. It just says two words. It just says crazy chicks. That's the whole sign. Like, wouldn't that be awesome if you went in and it was really just a bunch of women walking around like, there would still be men and they're like, oh yeah, they're crazy, all right, bring them on.
8: I was watching the news. It happened again this week. Another dude got out of jail. They exonerated him on DNA evidence. It's been happening just every week. Somebody gets out of jail on the dude did 18 years in jail. Then it's crazy. I'm like, that's it? Let me tell you something. If I do 18 years in jail for something I didn't do, when I get out, I'm gonna do something. That's 18 years credit. I've already done the time. Now it's time to do the crime. You hear me? I got a crime credit card. I'm just gonna commit crimes and swipe. Doop. Give me your money, old lady. Doop. Damn right I'm not wearing a mask. You just tell them it was me, the credit card bandit. I'll be back in court the next day. The judge will be looking at my records like, Mr. Edwards, it says right here, we let you out yesterday and you robbed an old lady. That's 4 years. I'm like, that's right. It's 4 years. Take it off my card. And I got 14 left.
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0: Zep, as in Led Zeppelin on the rock station, KLT. It was kind of a staggered double shot. I added in Stairway to Heaven for Shagman, who one of his puppies passed away, Samuel Jennings. And I'm so sorry. He called and was very upset, and I can only imagine. And I'm very, very sorry. But Stairway to Heaven, that was for Shagman and Samuel. And sorry, man. 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And Traverse City's forecast says sunshine 70. Tomorrow, sunshine 72. Partly sunny 78 Saturday. And maybe a good chance of rain Sunday. We'll see. It's only Thursday. It could change. On the East Coast, hello, Alpena. Isolated showers a possibility after 2 o'clock today. Otherwise, partly sunny, temperatures around 70, 71 tomorrow, 78 Saturday. Right now in Alpena, overcast. It's 66. 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Cloudy and 67 at this time. Theme for lunch at the Leedsville Cafe today in honor of Pee Wee Herman's birthday. He would have been 74 today. I would like you to make your request like Pee Wee Herman. And when I was discussing this morning, Finster reminded me that women can't do impersonations. And I'm like, yes, they can. So then I went, ha, ha, ha, ha. And he's like, see? He was correct about me, and I can't do accents. I can't do anything. I just talk like this. So, ladies, I would love to hear your Pee Wee Herman as well, all right? Bon Jovi's coming up, so are the Scorpions. Oh, before we get to that, let me tell you what's going on at Odawa Casino this weekend. When the sun sets, the fun rises at Odawa Casino and Victory Sports and Entertainment Center. As a matter of fact, they've got some concerts coming up. They got some stuff happening. August 28th, inside Victory's. That would be tomorrow night. The Odawa Casino Battle of the Bands qualifiers from August 21st, August 28th. So this is a qualifying round. And then the final event will be September 4th, next weekend. And 8 o'clock is when this all happens. But you could be there tomorrow night for the Battle of the Bands. Also coming up at Odawa inside Ovation Hall, Gabby Barrett Live in Ovation Hall. That's coming up Friday, September 18th, September 20th. 25th, Family Tradition at Victory's. That band is playing. And then October 2nd, Brother Mark Farner live at Odawa Casino's Ovation Hall. Ooh, they've added another show, Firehouse. You know, finally found the love of a lifetime. And special guest, Steelheart. Oh, my gosh, that's going to be a great show. Saturday, November 14th. That was just added to Ovation Hall. Saturday, November 14th, Firehouse and Steelheart. Both bands together. All right. 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

Scorpions on the Rock Station, KLT. I'm Terry Ray. Theme for lunch at the Leedsville Cafe. I was going to do Tarzan and Pee Wee Herman, but I think I'm just going to do the Pee Wee Herman. Do your impersonation. Today would have been his birthday, and so I came up with questions for my most excellent catchphrase game. I remember Pee Wee's Playhouse. I was thinking things you might find in Pee Wee's Playhouse, and so I did a deep dive into it. And all the answers are too stupid. The chair that wasn't just furniture, it was part of the gang. The answer, Cherry. The talking globe that gave Pee-wee a very worldly perspective. What was it called? Globy. It's like the guy who called yesterday with the brown dog who named his dog Brownie. Pee-wee's favorite mode of transportation when he wanted to hit the road, it was a bicycle. The cowboy who lived in a toy rodeo.

0: and had a very distinctive voice. Cowboy Curtis. Do you know who Cowboy Curtis was? Do you remember Pee-wee's Playhouse? Lawrence Fishburne, before he was Morpheus and whatever, he was Cowboy Curtis. I don't know if that was his first gig that got him into showbiz, but he was a very young Cowboy Curtis, Lawrence Fishburne. And, of course, Pee-wee's signature greeting, I know you are, but what am I? I'm not going to do that for lunch at the Leedsville Cafe. I'll come up with a different version of my most excellent catchphrase game, but the name of the chair, Cherry, the name of the globe, Globy. One thing I need to tell you about one of the sponsors of lunch at the Leedsville Cafe before we get there is Lindy Furniture. 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
3: 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All right, theme for lunch at the Leedsville Cafe today, it would have been Pee Wee Herman's birthday, number 74. He passed away 3 years ago. And how about we do impersonations of Pee Wee Herman? That's what we're doing today. So that's what I want you to pretend like you're Pee Wee when you make your request. And here's a reminder of what he sounds like. It's going to be really stupid. 231-941-9558 will get you through. 231-941-9558. 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
4: Oh, hi, Terry Ray. It's Pee Wee. I was hoping you could play "I Want to Ride My Bicycle" by Queen.
3: Have a great day, man. One. Thank you.
1: Bicycle, bicycle, bicycle. 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

0: Hey, I'm going to try this. 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But welcome to TV's Playhouse, where when the house is rocking, nobody's rocking. I can't do it. Yeah.
1: It's lunch at the Leedsville Cafe. KLT.

0: Queen on the Rock Station, KLT. It is lunch at the Leedsville Cafe. I'm not saying all my ideas are winners for themes for the cafe. Paul Rubens would have been his birthday today. You know him as Pee Wee Herman, so I've asked you to do Pee Wee Herman impressions. And, well, I don't know.
1: How about the Pee Wee Herman song, Tequila?
0: Tequila! Have a great day. Thank you.
1: That karaoke song there is.
0: Oh, bye.
1: You rock.
0: We'll do a little tequila. He very famously danced in a biker bar to this song. It was very popular. I see some of you doing the Pee-wee dance right now.

0: tequila.
1: Tequila! 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

0: The Rock Station, KLT, Foreigner, from Foreigner 4 right there for you. And it's lunch at the Leetzel Cafe, and I feel like we need to change the theme because, A, not a lot of you are participating, and B, those of you who are suck at it. So let's... But I did get a note from someone that said everybody was doing the Pee Wee Herman dance at their work when Tequila was playing. So there's that. 231-941-9558. Do you have a better idea what we should be doing for lunch at the Leetzel Cafe today? 231-941-9558. That's the KLT TBCAirport.com studio line. Also our text line. It's also Tarzan Day. But after I played a couple Tarzans earlier, I didn't want to hear Tarzan anymore. But Tarzan debuted on this day, August 27th, 1912. That was 114 years ago. It debuted in print for the first time. People heard of Tarzan. And, I don't want to do that either. What do you want to do?
1: Hey, good afternoon, Terry Ray.
0: Hello.
1: How are things with you?
0: Oh, so good. How about you?
1: Oh, excellent. Another beautiful day.
0: Yeah. What shall we play for you?
1: Hey, well, how about our old favorite?
0: Oh, that one. How about... Go on. How about some Bob Seger? That seems like that would be one of your favorites, right? Sirach Station. KLT.

0: All right, today's theme has now changed to random thoughts, apparently. It is lunch at the Lizzo Cafe here on KLD.
1: I don't know if you can put this on the air, but, oh, Bob, why have you run out on me? We've been together so long.
0: Oh, no, I'm sorry.
1: No. B.O.B. Battery operated.
0: Oh. Oh, you were, I was feeling really bad for you for a minute there. All righty then. Gonna go for a soda. Kim Mitchell. It's KLT.

0: Oh, look, now we have jokes.
1: What did Cannonball's wife do when he came home late for dinner?
0: What?
1: She gave him the cold shoulder.
0: It's lunch at the Leedsville Cafe. KLT.

0: Oh, until we land on a new theme, I'm going to keep going with the jokes.
1: What does a nearsighted gynecologist and a puppy have in common?
0: What is... And what would that be?
1: A wet nose.
0: So there's that. It's a Rock Station. KLT.

Petty Money on the Rock Station. KLT, it is lunch at the Leedsville Cafe. You guys are now sending in jokes. Something about why couldn't an Avon lady walk? And it had something to do with the lipstick. I'm not really sure where you were going to go. It is lunch at the Leedsville Cafe. So I feel bad because one of you by on the text line, PJ, the old Pegasus singer. Remember that band? Hi, PJ, wrote, I was looking forward to Pee-wee imitation.

0: It's bummer. No good ones? Question mark. Did you hear the ones I aired, PJ? They were not Vince Steller so far. It was Pee-wee Herman. Paul Rubin's birthday would have been today. He would have been 74. He passed away back in 2023. It is lunch at the Leedsville Cafe and KLT's Weathers for Ellsworth Farmers Exchange. Delivered or picked up, they have what you need for cattle, equine, swine, poultry, and companion animals. Forecast for the day today, Traverse City says sunshine 70. Same thing tomorrow, only 72, 78 on Saturday with a slight chance of showers. And then on the East Coast, Alpena, isolated showers possible after 2, otherwise partly sunny. Highs around 70, 71 tomorrow, 78 Saturday. Right now in Alpena, cloudy. It's 68, 70 in Harbor Springs. This is like weird fall weather for August. First day of fall is September 22nd. I know that because it's my birthday. So we have a whole lot of summer left. I have a neighbor who already put out a fall wreath and this pumpkin spice thing out by their door. And I'm like, slow your roll there, lady. It's still summer. Come on. Just doesn't feel like it right now, especially. 72 right now in Cadillac and downtown Traverse City at this moment. Cloudy and 70. More of your suggestions are on the way. Plus, we're going to play Terry Ray's most excellent catchphrase game. Plus, I found out somebody can't go to the Toto show at Acrisure Amphitheater this weekend, so I'm going to give those tickets away again.
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2: Why does the crack in your butt run up and down instead of sideways?
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1: Still my favorite.
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1: It's KLT.

Quiet Riot on the Rock Station. KLT, it is lunch at the Leedsville Cafe. I'm Terry Ray. Good afternoon. Aruba Sam, you might win joke of the day. This is what he wrote on the KLT text line. He wrote, I was driving down the road playing air drums to an Ozzy Osbourne song with the windows open. I lost my grip on one of my imaginary sticks, and it flew out the window. So I just played Def Leppard songs instead. It's KLT.

0: Def Leppard on the Rock Station, KLT. That's some of their newer stuff right there for you. And I was notified that someone didn't get the Aruba Sam joke that he told me a minute ago. The drummer for Def Leppard, sadly, years ago, was in a car accident and lost one of his arms. But he continued on. He got better with one arm and with his feet drumming and was able to perfect the whole thing. And that's the basis of Aruba Sam's story, that he was driving down the road playing air drums to Ozzy Osbourne. And with the windows open, I lost my grip on my imaginary sticks, and it flew out the window. So I just played Def Leppard songs. And that was... had to explain the joke to someone. It is lunch at the Lisa Cafe. We're all together on that now. 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All right, let's play Terry Ray's most excellent catchphrase game. This is the game where I get two of you on the phone line. I give you clues as to a word I'm trying to get you to say. You shout out answers. First one to five wins. How about a $25 gift card to White Birch Outfitters for some of the best up north apparel, hats, t-shirts, sunglasses, sweatshirts, footwear, drinkware, locally made jewelry, gifts, decor, locally roasted coffee beans, gloves, jackets, books, maps, disc golf discs, candles, and more. 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They're on West Main Street in Gaylord. They're right there, right on the strip that's right by Alpine Chocolate House, kind of. You'll find White Birch Outfitters. All right, would you like to play the game? I need the first male and the first female who've not won this game in 30 days to play. 231-941-9558. 231-941-9558. I ask for a male and female in hopes of telling you apart. Good luck.
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10: In case you missed it, here's what happened with Omelet and Finster.
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0: All right, I have Faye and I have Steve on the line. Say hello to each other.
15: Hello. Hi, Steve.
0: And where are you from, Faye?
15: Central Lake.
0: Where are you from, Steve?
15: Indian River.
0: Indian River. All right. All right, so the way the game works, I give clues, you shout out answers, first one to five wins. In honor of Pee Wee Herman's birthday, all the answers start with the letter P, okay? Every answer starts with a P. Here we go. You use one of these for a baby when they're crying and you put it in their mouth.
15: Pacifier.
0: Yes, pacifier. This is, I'm not an amateur, I'm a...
15: professional.
0: Yes, professional. This is, pirates make you walk this.
15: Plank.
0: Yes, the plank. This is, I'm fancy. I live at the very top. I live in the penthouse. This is, they say, this makes perfect.
15: Perfection.
0: Let's say, you're going to be in a play, so you need to have rehearsals.
15: Practice.
0: Yes, practice. Practice. She was first. If you don't wear green on St. Patty's Day, you might get...
15: You get pinched.
0: Pinched.
15: Pinched.
0: There you go. Up the river without a...
15: Paddle.
0: Paddle. She was first. This is a Catholic minister's...
15: Priest.
0: Priest. Yeah, she's ahead right now, 4-3. If you jump out of a plane, you better have
15: a parachute.
0: It's 4-4. This is a kind of a bird.
15: Parrot.
0: That you would find pooping in a public place.
15: Pigeon.
0: Yeah. Pigeon for the win. What an awful clue that was. She got you that time, Steve. I hope you get through another time.
15: Thank you.
0: Thank you for playing. And, Faye, you've got a $25 gift card to White Butch Birch Outfitters in Gaylord. Congratulations.
15: Oh, thank you.
0: Yeah, White Birch Outfitters. Very cool place. And they listen to KLT. Hello, people at White Birch Outfitters. All right, let's do this.
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0: All right, let's end at lunch at the Leedsville Cafe on a high note. And let's check some... I don't even remember what these jokes were. Here we go.
16: Terry Ray,
0: yes.
16: What do you call a teacher that never farts in public?
0: A teacher who never farts in public, what?
16: Private tutor.
0: Okay, there we go. That's definitely a high note. All right, so I have Toto tickets I'm going to give away this hour. And the concert is tomorrow night at the Acrisure Amphitheater, Grand Rapids. It's Toto, Christopher Cross, and the Romantics. That's coming up right now. You too. It's KLT.

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1: Tonic on the Rock Station. KLT finishing off a long rock block. I'm Terry Ray. Hello, Tesla was in there somewhere in that long rock block. That band's playing tonight, along with Extreme, opening up for Motley Crue at the Acrisure Amphitheater in Grand Rapids. Congratulations to all of you that won tickets again to that show. That's it. Looks like the weather is perfect, too. It's going to be a beautiful evening in Grand Rapids. So enjoy. Tomorrow morning is the drawing. 9 a.m. is the drawing for Metallica tickets, not just tickets, but airline compliments of TVC Airport, hotel accommodation, some spending cash, and tickets to see Metallica at the Sphere in Las Vegas. And that drawing's tomorrow morning, and the show's Halloween night. Good luck, everyone. I was just going through. We've got all the entry forms from all the on-site locations that you could sign up, and one name was drawn out of every single one of those boxes. 16 different locations, and then I personally made sure that there are 10 copies of each one of your names that went in person and did this, and there's a lot of entries. And then everybody who entered on air, your name is in there once. And then everybody who went in person, 10 times. So we'll see what happens tomorrow morning. I can hardly wait to see who wins. Good luck, everybody. KLT's weather is brought to you by Propane Plus, local and family-owned with a commitment to taking care of you during any season, at any hour. Experience the Propane Plus difference, delivering what they promise. U.S. 23 North Alpena. Forecast for the day today, Traverse City says. What does Traverse City say? Traverse City says, oh, it's sunny right now. Sunshine high of 70, 72 tomorrow. It's already 71. We are defying the National Weather Service. How about on the East Coast? Hello, Alpena. Partly sunny, temperatures around 70. Still a chance of rain after 2. We'll see. Otherwise, sunshine 71 tomorrow. Sunshine 78 on Saturday. I got a note saying Indian River Sports Center. You guys are cranking up KLT today. Hello, my friends. Right now in Alpena, it is currently just shy of 70. 72 Harbor Springs. It is 75 in Cadillac because they always are showing off with the warm temperatures, which are high, 74, okay? And 71 right now, downtown Traverse City. All right, I have tickets for tomorrow night that I'm going to give up after a couple songs. Toto is playing at the Acrisure Amphitheater tomorrow night. This band.

0: And then Christopher Cross is there, this guy, and the Romantics. Yeah, so the show's tomorrow night, and after two songs, I'm going to open up that Miller Lite ticket window. So think about what you've got going on tomorrow. Can you road trip to Grand Rapids?
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0: Billy Idol on the Rock Station, KLT. We're giving tickets away for that show as well. Billy Idol will be at the Acrisure Amphitheater on Friday, September 11th, the date of the show, which is the same time that Camp Omelet is going on. Also the same time that the International Fireworks Competition is going. There's a lot going on September 11th. It is KLT. I'm Terry Ray. Tomorrow I'm going to be in a parking lot. Maybe you could come hang out. 3 till 6 tomorrow afternoon, join Terry Ray, that's me, and Thunder Truck for the Backyard Butcher's Truckload Meat Sale at Blaine's Farm and Fleet in TC. And you can come check out deals like $20 ribeyes for $39. That's a deal. And then Thunder Truck Saturday's headed to the Cedar Polka Fest. And the KLT Giant Red Radio on Saturday is headed to the Golden Retriever Rescue of Michigan fundraiser at KNA Hop Dogs from noon till 3. And on Sunday, we're just out and about. Sunday, KLT's Giant Red Radio will be out at Leland on Sands Casino Showroom for the Recovery Riders event. 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I hope you can join me and save some money. 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One of them, have you tried Grand's LC? 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Follow Grand's LC, like grandma, Grand's LC on Facebook. And remember, look for the G, the big G, near you for the candy. All right, this band is coming. This band. Tomorrow night, Toto with Christopher Cross and the Romantics. All three bands will be in Grand Rapids at the Acrisure Amphitheater. Normally we give these tickets away, it'll give you a little more advance notice, which we did, but one of our winners let us know they're not going to be able to make it. So, would you like to go?
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0: 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Think about it. Can you do this? We will email you the tickets. So they will go right to you. You don't have to pick them up anywhere. We will email you the tickets, and then you will head to Grand Rapids tomorrow evening for the show. 231-941-9558. I will take caller 10 for the win. Good luck right now.
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0: Hi, Kelsey. Who's this?
1: Hi, this is Kristen.
0: Kristen, would you like to go see Toto and Christopher Cross and the Romantics tomorrow night in Grand Rapids?
1: That would be great.
0: Ah, that would be great. All right. Well, she has won her way in. Everyone else, keep listening for your next chance to win the next time the Miller Lite ticket window opens right here on KLT. As a matter of fact, you're going to have a chance to win Billy Idol tickets this afternoon with Squatch. Plus, he's got the Four at 404 with Lighthouse Restaurant, work release at 5 with the Keg Bar and Waters, and so much more. Have yourselves a fabulous day, and I will chat with you again tomorrow, my friends. Let's do this and get into a long rock block. All right, see ya.
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0: raise a little hell. That's what we're going to do here today. It is Squatch. It is the rock station, KLT. Put them together, and we're going to have a fun Thursday. You know how I can tell it's going to be a good day? You know, everyone has their own individual markers, but today I got my coffee mix just right. I never measure anything, just eyeball it, and boy, I got it right, and that puts a smile on my face. Then I know something good is going to happen. And we've got a lot of good to get to today. We've got the 4 at 4 at 4:04 with a giveaway from the Lighthouse Restaurant. We also have the work release program in the 5 o'clock hour, and you know it's never too early to get your requests in here at the KLT TVCAirport.com studio line, which is 231-941-9558. That's a landline or a text line. If you do send a text or a request for a song, you got to include your name so I can give you a shout-out. That's how your tune gets played. And the big one, folks, I'm going to be giving away tickets to Billy Idol. It's a nice day to tour again. Friday, September 11th at the Acrisure Amphitheater. Make sure you're listening for the KLT Miller Lite ticket window to open. But right now, let's take a look at the weather. It is beautiful outside. Currently 72 degrees in Traverse and Petoskey, 74 in Cadillac, 70 in Alpena. Overnight low tonight, 50 with clear skies. And then tomorrow, sunny, high of 74. Saturday, high of 80 with sunny skies. Sunday, it looks like we have some rain, and that could spill into Monday as well. 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We meet by accident. Well, I hope you don't, but if you do, you know who to call, right? All right, folks, we've got the cars coming up and also Rush right after this.
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Squatch here with you, and a couple of live appearances going on over the next couple of days. 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

0: Haynes Farm and Fleet in Traverse City. Yeah, that's right. It's the meat truck. Come on out and meet Terry. Now, I mean M-E-E-T, and maybe she'll meet you as well. 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What kind of deals do they have? How about this? 20 ribeyes for $39. That's just the tip of the iceberg. So check it out. Again, that is the Meat Festival. 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Then Saturday, Thunder Truck's going to be at Cedar Polka Festival. I'm going to be out there, too. I got to check it out. I didn't get a chance to do it last year, so I got a hankering for some Polish food. And kind of need to be out there. And then we also have the KLT Giant Red Radio and Golden Retriever Rescue of Michigan fundraiser at K&A Hop Dogs. That is on Saturday from 12 to 3. And if you want to see all of this information, you could always log on to WKLT.com. Oh, we also have a Giant Red Radio sighting Sunday at Leland All Sands Casino for Recovery Riders. That is at 1 p.m. So make sure you come on out and say hi. We always like to meet our listeners at these events. The number here, folks, 231-941-9558. We've got the Eagles and Santana coming up right after this.
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2: I'm Melissa Smith with Up North Live News. Here are some of the stories we're working on for your Thursday. State Representative Betsy Coffia of Traverse City and Aaron Burns of Dearborn introduced Senate-backed legislation to help bring greater transparency to state government. The legislation would require the Michigan legislature and governor's office to comply with the state's existing Freedom of Information Act law, providing Michiganders with greater ability to learn about and understand the decisions of their state government. The bills were passed by the Senate with overwhelming bipartisan support at the beginning of the term, but have languished in the House Government Operations Committee since January 2025. Trustees for Garfield Township in Grand Traverse County voted unanimously to put a 12-month moratorium on data centers. The move comes after strong support from people in the community, with the majority of residents speaking in favor of the moratorium. This will put a pause on data centers. It gives township leaders time to update their zoning rules and decide how data centers should be regulated. The 46th annual Cedar Polka Fest starts today and runs through Sunday in Leelanau County. A small community of about 100 people makes this festival a major event, with more than 10,000 people showing up over the weekend. The main attraction is the big tent in the middle of the grounds. There are a ton of fun activities for the entire family. For the third year in a row, the Ultimate Air Dogs are back. There's also the run for the kielbasa, live music and dancing, and of course, plenty of Polish food. Those stories and much more coming up tonight on Up North Live News at 5, 6, and 11.
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1: There is a new brand of potato chip out there. 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

0: Gin Blossoms on the Rock Station, KLT. I don't know if everybody out there knows what a gin blossom is. Do you ever see, like, W.C. Fields? There's a sucker born every minute. That guy, he had a big, like, red nose, a bunch of busted blood vessels on the nose from drinking too much. That's what a gin blossom is. Tip O'Neill, Speaker of the House back in the day, he had a nice one. No makeup, I guess, back in the 80s. All right, let's take a look at what's going on with the weather. And it's looking pretty nice. Currently 71 degrees in Traverse and Petoskey, 73 in Cadillac, 69 in Alpena. Overnight low, 52 tonight with cloudy skies, and then sunny for the next couple of days. Friday, high of 74 with sun. Saturday, 78 and sunny. Sunday, though, it looks like we have some showers hitting the area. It'll be a high of 80, but those showers are going to stick around till Monday. Warm weather on Monday, even though we do have that rain on and off. Looks like 83 degrees is the expected high for Monday. 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Become a member today. The number here, folks, 231-941-9558, also known as 231-941-WKLT. We got Blue Oyster Cult coming up right after this.
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0: Steve Miller on the Rock Station. KLT Squatch here with you. And I know a couple of people were asking about when we're doing the drawing for the Metallica tickets. That is tomorrow at 9 a.m. Make sure you're listening. And best luck to everybody involved. Also wanted to mention that we're getting closer to the 28th annual Camp Omelet. That's happening September 10th through the 13th. Tickets are on sale now at WKLT.com. 4 days, 3 nights. It's an ultimate party with a purpose. Taking place again at Twisted Trails Off-Road Park in Copemish. 3 nights of music kick off Thursday night with Peril. Friday night, it's Scarcasm. Saturday, it's the Aussie tribute band Criminy and Traverse City's own Driving Dawn. There are a lot of other activities that are going to be going on that weekend. They have axe throwing, cornhole tournaments, a scavenger hunt, 4x4 mud scrambles, off-road poker runs, a campsite naming contest, and more. 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Folks, we're getting closer to the 4 at 4 at 4:04. What I'm going to do is play some music, get us up to the top of the hour, and then we'll see if you can spot the phony headlines. We're going to kick it off with Queen right after this.
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The home of Omelet and Finster in the morning. 97.5 WKLT, Kalkaska, Traverse City. 93.5 WBCM, Boyne City, Petoskey. 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
3: Yes, here it is. For better, for worse, it is the 4 at 4 at 4:04. 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It is the place to dine for award-winning pizza when in Rogers City. And we will be playing for a free large pizza. If you can spot the phony headline, 4 headlines, 3 are real. Here we go. Number 1. 1 in 8 people don't have any good friends. Number 2, until kale salads became trendy a few years back, the biggest buyer of kale in the U.S. was Pizza Hut. Number 3, public pools contain up to 20 gallons of urine and hot tubs are worse. And number 4, the average woman spends $8 a day on her face. Let me run down these 4 headlines one more time. Number 1, 1 in 8 people don't have any good friends. Number 2, until kale salads became trendy a few years back, the biggest buyer of kale in the U.S. was Pizza Hut. Number 3, public pools contain up to 20 gallons of urine and hot tubs are worse. And number 4, the average woman spends $8 a day on her face. If you can spot the phony headline, it's good for a free large pizza. The number here, 231-941-9558. Give me a call and let me know. And in the meantime, put you in a stranglehold. It's the Nuge on the Rock Station, KLT.

0: The Nuge on the Rock Station, KLT. It is the 4 at 4 at 4:04. Today we're playing for a free large pizza from Lighthouse Restaurant in Roger City. Four headlines. Let me run down the list one more time. One in eight people don't have any good friends. Two, until kale salads became trendy a few years back, the biggest buyer of kale in the U.S. was Pizza Hut. Number three, public pools contain up to 20 gallons of urine and hot tubs are worse. Number four, the average woman spends $8 a day on her face. The number 231-941-9558. Here we go. Can you spot the phony headline?
1: Is it number one?
0: Number one, one in eight people don't have any good friends. No, this is a true story. According to a new survey, 18% of the people have two close friends, 12% have three friends, and 6% say they have more than 10, but one in eight don't have any. So, true story, but try back.
1: Thank you.
0: All righty. Let's try the next call here. Number 231-941-9558. Can you spot the phony headline?
2: Number three.
0: Number three. Public pools contain up to 20 gallons of urine and hot tubs are worse. No, a new study found that the average public pool contains up to 20 gallons of urine. Hot tubs even worse because there's not as much water to dilute it. One hotel hot tub they tested had

0: three times the concentration of urine as the worst swimming pool. Goodness gracious.
1: Yuck.
0: Yeah, yuck indeed. Well, try back.
1: Okay.
0: Still open, folks. Can you spot the phony headline?
2: Hi, I'm going to try number four.
0: Number four, the average woman spends $8 a day on her face. According to a new study, the average woman in the U.S. spends $8 a day on her face. That is for skincare products, makeup, and works out to be just about $2,900 a year as a total. Yeah, that's a true story, apparently, but try back, okay?
2: Wow.
0: Yeah.
2: Thank you.
0: You're welcome. I know a couple of gals that could spend a little more. I didn't say that. All right, the number 231-941-9558 still open here, folks. Can you spot the phony headline?
3: Would it be number four?
0: No, that's a real one. Try back. All right, let's see if somebody else can get this here. Let's see. Can you spot the phony headline?
4: Number two.
0: Until kale salads became trendy a few years back, the biggest buyer of kale in the U.S. was Pizza Hut. Not to feed people, but to use as decoration on their salad bars. Yes, I made that up. Who's this?
4: Hi, you got the two-track.
0: Ah, two-track. What town are you from?
4: Oh,
0: you win a free large pizza from Lighthouse Restaurant in Roger City. In fact, it is the place to dine for award-winning pizza when in Roger City. I want to thank you for calling and for listening.
4: Sweet. Thank you there, man.
0: You're quite welcome, and we have more giveaways coming up. Going to be opening up the Miller Lite ticket window this hour. Make sure you're listening for Billy Idol tickets. And, of course, we have the work release program in the 5 o'clock hour with a giveaway from the Keg Restaurant in Waters. That's right. You could say we're taking care of business. It is the Rock Station, KLT.

0: case you missed it, here's what happened with Omelet and Finster.
1: Speaking of bringing some water, Omelet brought himself some water, spilt it all over the floor, and left Mickey to clean it up.
2: No.
1: And then just stepped right over it coming into the studio.
3: And by the way, I brought the paper towels for the water and just put them there to soak it up, and I did not leave anything for Mickey to do.
1: Mickey was on all fours wiping up water.
3: Don't do that, Mickey.
2: It's my most natural position. It's fine.
0: Omelet and Finster in the morning, Monday through Friday from 5:30 to 10 on the Rock Station, KLT.

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Aerosmith on the Rock Station. ALT Squatch here with you, and let's take a look at the weather. Currently, it is 71 degrees in Traverse and Petoskey, 73 in Cadillac and Alpena. Looks like the overnight low is going to be right around 52 tonight. Mostly clear skies. And then tomorrow, sunny and warm with a high of 74. Saturday, sunny with a high of 78. And then Sunday, it looks like we're going to have some showers on and off throughout the day, but a high of 80. So we've got that going for us. And a warm on Monday, but wet. High of 83. And then again, showers expected on and off throughout the day. Weather.

0: 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All right, we're getting a little closer to the work release program, and I'm also going to be opening up the Miller Lite ticket window this hour with tickets to Billy Idol. Make sure you're listening.
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17: Yeah, it's the

0: All right. I was actually singing along there. I gotta keep practicing whistling. It's weird. The older I get, I can't whistle as well. I guess if you don't use it, you lose it. It's that kind of thing. Hey, folks. It's been a while since I gave something away.
1: The Miller Lite ticket window is now open.
0: That's right. It is open. And I have a pair of tickets to Billy Idol. It's a nice day to tour again. I love that, huh? You know this guy. Oh, yeah. And he's going to be playing Friday, September 11th at the Acrisure Amphitheater. If you'd like to go, I'm going to take the seventh caller at 231-941-9558. That's 231-941-WKLT. I'm going to clear all the lines here right now. 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
9: KLT, you're caller 7. Who's this?
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9: Hey, Brooke, what town are you from?
10: Mancelona.
9: Brooke in Mancelona. Would you like to check out Billy Idol? It's a nice day to tour again. He's going to be playing Friday, September 11th at the Acrisure Amphitheater.
10: Absolutely.
9: All right. Well, you're my gal. You've got two tickets. I want to thank you for listening and for calling in.
10: Thank you.
9: You're quite welcome. We're getting closer to the work release program. Going to have another giveaway from the Keg Bar in Waters. But right now, it's you two still looking. Because they haven't found what they're looking for. It is The Rock Station, KLT.

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2: I'm Melissa Smith with Up North Live News. Here are some of the stories we're working on for your Thursday. State Representative Betsy Coffia of Traverse City and Aaron Burns of Dearborn introduced Senate-backed legislation to help bring greater transparency to state government. The legislation would require the Michigan legislature and governor's office to comply with the state's existing Freedom of Information Act law, providing Michiganders with greater ability to learn about and understand the decisions of their state government. The bills were passed by the Senate with overwhelming bipartisan support at the beginning of the term, but have languished in the House Government Operations Committee since January 2025. Trustees for Garfield Township in Grand Traverse County voted unanimously to put a 12-month moratorium on data centers. The move comes after strong support from people in the community, with the majority of residents speaking in favor of the moratorium. This will put a pause on data centers. It gives township leaders time to update their zoning rules and decide how data centers should be regulated. The 46th annual Cedar Polka Fest starts today and runs through Sunday in Leelanau County. A small community of about 100 people makes this festival a major event, with more than 10,000 people showing up over the weekend. The main attraction is the big tent in the middle of the grounds. There are a ton of fun activities for the entire family. For the third year in a row, the Ultimate Air Dogs are back. There's also the run for the kielbasa, live music and dancing, and of course, plenty of Polish food. Those stories and much more coming up tonight on Up North Live News at 5, 6, and 11.
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3: Uh-oh. Oh, good googly woogly. 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And maybe, just maybe, there's a tune I can play for you. 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You can also follow them on Facebook for more info. The number here, 231-941-9558. And let's go to the phones, see how we're going to kick off this work release program.
4: Hey, Squatch, it's Brent from Harrisville. I was calling for the work release.
3: All righty. What song are you thinking about today?
4: How about Tom Kiefer and Cinderella? You know, it goes a little something like this. One of the lines is, everybody needs a little place to get high, and I cannot think of the name of that.
3: Oh, come on. You got to sing a little more for me. I always love it when you serenade me.
4: Everybody needs a little place to get high.
3: All right. Look at that. Karaoke time. I love it. Yeah, let me get that on for you, my man.
4: All right. Thanks a lot, Squatch. You have a great day, man.
3: You too. Cinderella. By the way, it's everybody needs a little place to hide, but you can get high too. It's the Rock Station, KLT.

0: Cinderella with Shelter Me. It is the work release program. Yeah, I got a couple of people checking in. They thought it was we all need a little place to get high as well. But yeah, it turns out it's need a place to hide. Uh-huh. Wonder what was on everybody's mind out there. The number, 231-941-9558.
1: Good afternoon, Scott.
0: Hey, how are you, my man?
1: Well, I'm ready to go to the keg bar.
0: What can I play for you?
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0: All right, save one beer for me. Thanks, man.
1: You got one. 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
0: Oh, you bastard. I think he's cut off.
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1: Hey, Squatch, this is Mike over here in Roger City.
0: Hey, Mike, what can I play for you?
1: I was wondering if we could hear some Deep Purple.
0: Yeah, sounds good to me. Thanks for the call, my man.
1: You bet.
0: It is the work release program with Deep Purple, my woman from Tokyo. Batteries included. 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

0: 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A woman from Tokyo. I guess the new version would be like My Girl off Timu. The number here, 231-941-9558.
1: Yeah, I just kind of wonder if we have a double shot of that, like Deep Purple.
0: All righty, who's this?
1: Joe.
0: All right, Joe, double shot of Deep Purple coming your way. Thanks for the call.
1: Okay, thanks a lot, man.
0: You got it. It's Highway Star, work release program, the rock station, KLT.

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1: Could you play Seasons of Weather by Aerosmith?
0: Ooh, I know that tune. That's a live recording from a concert they did in Texas. We don't have that in our computer system here. Could I play something else from Aerosmith for you?
1: Yes.
0: All right. Who's this?
1: Gene Schmidt.
0: All right, Gene. Thanks for the call.
1: Thank you very much. You have a great day.
0: You too. All right. So we're going to do a little duet. It's Aerosmith and Youngblood with My Only Angel. Will you cry? On the Rock Station, KLT.

0: Oh, yeah. Aerosmith on the Rock Station, KLT. It is the work release program. Let's take a quick look at the weather. Currently 71 degrees in Traverse and Petoskey, 73 in Cadillac and Alpena. Overnight low, 52 with mostly clear skies, and then sunny and warm for the next couple of days. Friday, high of 74. Saturday, high of 78. Sunday, it looks like we have some showers on and off, but it's still going to be warm, high of 80. Same thing on Monday, warm but showers on and off throughout the day. Yet again, high of 83. 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
1: I drank so much in my life, now on the back of my driver's license, there's a list of organs I need.
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14: 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And checking the text line, I've got Mad Mike checking in. He wants Candio. The Cars. 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
1: Hello, Squatch. How are you?
0: Pretty good. Who's this?
1: D-Wayne.
0: Hey, what can I play for you?
1: I'm thinking April Wine, I Am a Rock Guy.
0: All right. Love me some April Wine. Let me get that on for you, and thanks for calling.
1: Yep. See you later.
0: It is the work release program. Here's an April Wine we don't play all the time. Had a couple people calling in about the concert. Here you go. It is the Rock Station, KLT.

0: 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KLT Squatch here with you, and it's been a while since I gave something away.
1: The Miller Lite ticket window is now open.
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2: 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The bass. The drums. 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KLT. KLT.
0: Senior caller 7. Who's this?
9: Awesome. This is Dave.
0: Hey, Dave, what town are you from? Pretty good, man. Dave, what town are you from?
9: Bel Air.
0: Dave in Bel Air, you win yourself a gift card to the Keg Bar in Waters. I want to thank you for listening and for calling in.
9: Sir?
0: Well, we broke up there a little bit, but there you go, Dave. And let's take the next caller for the work release program. 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
10: Hey, I was wondering if we could hear some Stevie Ray Vaughan, Pride and Joy.
0: Stevie Ray, yeah, great suggestion. Who's this?
11: This is Brenda.
0: All right, Brenda, how's your day going?
11: I'm doing pretty good. How are you?
0: I love it. Thursday, the weekend is in sight. Yeah, and it's a beautiful day out. I'm still above ground, so all things good.
11: Yep, any day above ground.
0: All right, thanks, Brenda.
11: Okay, thanks.
0: It's the live version of Pride and Joy. Stevie Ray, Double Trouble. On the Rock Station, KLT.

yeah! Love that live version of Pride and Joy by Stevie Ray Vaughan and Double Trouble. It is the work release program. The number here, 231-941-9558. Now, we're coming to the close here of the work release program, but let me sneak one more in. And I first want to thank everybody that's been calling and sending texts. It's been a busy day trying to get to all of you, but we'll try again tomorrow. We're going to close it out with insurance girl Jen. She wants, take a guess, some Bush. You got it. It's Machine Head wrapping up the work release program on the Rock Station KLT.

The home of Ahmed and Finster in the morning. 97.5 WKLT Kalkaska Traverse City. 93.5 WBCM Boyne City Petoskey. 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

0: Everclear on the Rock Station. KLT Squatch here with you. Let me get you a weather update. Temps are coming down just a little bit, but still pretty pleasant. Currently 68 degrees in Traverse and Cadillac, 69 in Petoskey, and 68 in Alpena. Overnight low 52 tonight with some clouds, but tomorrow's looking really good. High of 74 with sunny skies. Saturday sunny with a high of 78. Sunday looking good too. High of 80, but we do have some showers hitting the area, and it looks like they're going to hang around until Monday. 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We've got Whitesnake and Pat Benatar coming up right after this.
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0: Getting Benetarded on the Rock Station, KLT Squatch here with you. Coming to the end of the show, but before I get out of here, of course, I am going to do one last long rock block, and I've got Pearl Jam and Journey ready to kick that off. I want you to stick around. 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All right, I want to thank everybody for listening. I will be back again tomorrow. See ya.
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1: And then just stepped right over it coming into the studio.
3: And by the way, I brought the paper towels for the water and just put them there to soak it up, and I did not leave anything for Mickey to do.
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0: Omelette and Finster in the morning, Monday through Friday from 5:30 to 10 on the Rock Station. KL.

It's Bob Seger on the rock station KLT and her strut. I am California Girl, and the biggest party of the year, it's a party with a purpose, is coming up in just little under 2 weeks. It's Camp Omelet, the 28th annual Camp Omelet, presented by Builders First Source at Twisted Trails Off-Road Park. 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

0: We are looking at mostly clear skies for tonight and a low of 55. For tomorrow, sunny and 74. Saturday, there is now a chance of showers in the morning. Other than that, partly sunny skies otherwise and a high of 80. And Sunday, chance of showers, possibly a thunderstorm in the afternoon, mostly cloudy and a high of 81. All right, stay right there. We've got Don Henley on the way and Tom Petty and the Heartbreakers on the rock station, KLT.
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The Rock Station, KLT.